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Good morning and happy Monday, folks. How are you? How was your weekend? Are you feeling blue or are you feeling okay? It is the Monday, the 22nd of June. It's just gone 6:04 and I'm Stuart Calvey, the voice of the early morning breakfast show here at City Sound. So I'm going to be taking us up till 8 a.m. this morning. Let's have some Monday morning feels, shall we? And that's a pretty good way to kick it off, isn't it? The Jacksons and, of course, Blame It on the Boogie, taking it all the way back to 1978 there to kick us off this morning. I know. I've gone back in time pretty early there, haven't I? As you know, I'll be going to some 80s fairly soon. But a little bit closer to home, up next is going to be Mimi Webb and Ghost of You. And after that, I'll remind you how you can contact the station. We've got some Stooshy coming up, Ed Sheeran, and even some Nelly Furtado in the next 15 minutes or so. Sit back, relax, and I'll do what I can to get you in the mood for your day and for your week.

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Sounds quite old-fashioned, that song, to me. Jake Bugg and Lightning Bolt. Now, talking about old-fashioned, we're going back to the 1980s. Yes, is that, well, could you call that old-fashioned, being from the 1980s? Very possibly you can. We're going to have the Bangles and Walk Like an Egyptian. And I don't remember the video to that song. But before that, Yazoo and Only You.

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We've been all over the map this morning with what decades of music has been coming through. We kicked off at 6 a.m. with some Jacksons taking us back to 1978, and just before 6:30 we went back to the 1980s with some Yazoo, didn't we? Now we are going to go back to the 1990, exactly 1990, 22nd of June. We're going back in the old time machine, and it was Glastonbury Festival, and one of the headliners that year was Sinead O'Connor. She's an artist we do dearly miss, and of course no one is going to moan at me if I play obviously her big hit, and that is Nothing Compares to You.

Don't forget, you can listen to all of our shows again on repeat, on playback. Just go to Mixcloud, you can go to our website and click on the live stream link. We've made it absolutely foolproof, even I can do it. So you can listen to us on the move wherever you are, whatever time of day it is.

Before Ariana Grande, we had Desiree, and you've got to be, what a great voice, what a great voice. Ariana Grande, of course, she's got a great voice. Hate That I Made You Love Me was that song. We're going to have questions from Chris Brown. It's fast approaching 7 a.m., which means we're nearly through, halfway through my Monday morning show here at City Sound.

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1: Prime Minister is believed to be close to stepping down as Andy Burnham makes his return to Westminster today. Ben Monse has more.
2: Sir Keir Starmer is said to have been spending the weekend considering what his political future could look like. Reports also suggest some members of the cabinet have told the PM to set out a timetable for his departure. Meanwhile, Andy Burnham is due to be sworn in as an MP today, and some members are backing a move to hand power over to him without a contest.
1: Tributes continue to be paid to train driver Sean Burton, who was killed in the crash near Bedford on Friday. The 60-year-old died when the train he was driving collided into the back of another. His family say they're devastated. The US and Iran have entered a second day of negotiations, with mediators saying there's been encouraging progress. Pakistan and Qatar say both sides have agreed to ensure the safe passage of ships through the Strait of Hormuz. And it's set to be a scorching week, with temperatures potentially reaching around 38 degrees Celsius. An Amber Extreme Heat Alert is in place across much of the Midlands and the south of England today. From Radio News Hub, I'm Frankie Hersine.
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4: Ahead of Armed Forces Day, SAFA, the Armed Forces charity, has revealed that 9 in 10 serving personnel have missed a key milestone because of service, such as the birth of a baby and even their own wedding. Despite this, 73% are proud to be part of the military community. SAFA's Lynn Doherty shares how we can celebrate military families.
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2: You used to call me on my... You used to. Yeah.

Bling, a Hotline Bling, in fact, and of course that was Drake. Now this next song, I do love it. Haven't played it for a good few weeks, and I've got to say, I can't take the credit for playing it today. It's Stargazing, Miles Smith. It's for Helen in Colchester. Big fan of this song, Helen. Thank you very much for choosing it on this Monday morning. I hope you're feeling the Monday morning feels wherever you are sitting right now. Right, don't forget, we are DAB Plus in the Chelmsford area. So if you're about to jump in your car this morning and you maybe got to do a school run or just get part of your commute, don't forget you can be listening to City Sound while you are on the move.

0: That, of course, is Joss Stone. Love her voice. You had me. We're going to have an ad break fairly soon. And after the ad break, there's going to be the Vamps. We've got some Beyonce coming your way. And, of course, I will be reminding you all about the socials, how you can be following us out there.
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4: 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And I still enjoy it. And I still

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That was for Kevin in Chelmsford, Grace featuring G-Eazy, You Don't Own Me. Don't forget, obviously, Matt Stereo, we know he's in the house next at 8 a.m. But after him this morning is the ledge, that is the boss, that is the big Tony Knight with his workplace anthems at 10 a.m. this morning. So Matt at 8 till 10, straight after that, Tony Knight with his workplace anthems, 10 a.m. till midday. Up next, we have All I Ever Asked For, Rachel Chinori and Samba.

Grix in Croydon has just managed to get in the final request of the morning for the final song. Soul Bombs, Soul Bombs, Got to Be Strong. So that's going out to Grix in Croydon, who's going to have it cranked up to maximum volume working from home. Folks, whatever you're doing today, folks, have fun, stay safe, and always have the big smile on your face. It's always a pleasure and privilege to spend any part of the last 2 hours together. Thank you very, very much for joining the show here at City Sound on the early morning breakfast show, and I'm sure you're going to stick around for Matt on the other breakfast show. Same place, same tomorrow, if you don't mind, at 6 a.m. From me, Stuart Calvey, it is love, peace, and hair grease.

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1: So Keir Starmer is understood to be considering his political future, with reports suggesting he's ready to step down. Ben Monte has more.
2: The Prime Minister was said to have been mulling over his position this weekend, while it's also understood members of the Cabinet have urged him to set out a timetable for his resignation. It's after Andy Burnham comfortably won the Makerfield by-election, with some of his supporters now calling for him to take over without a contest. But former Health Secretary Wes Streeting did suggest he'd be willing to trigger one, and that he had the backing to do so. All eyes will be on the Prime Minister's next move.
1: Landlords in England who don't fix dangerous problems like damp and mould could now face a fine of up to £7,000. From today, councils will have greater powers to make sure landlords are listening to their tenants. And it's said to be a scorching week, with temperatures potentially reaching around 38 degrees Celsius in some parts of the country. An Amber Extreme Heat Alert is in place across much of the Midlands and south of England today, remaining in place until Thursday. From Radio News Hub, I'm Frankie Hess. Sign.
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4: Ahead of Armed Forces Day, SAFA, the Armed Forces charity, has revealed that 9 in 10 serving personnel have missed a key milestone because of service, such as the birth of a baby and even their own wedding. Despite this, 73% are proud to be part of the military community. SAFA's Lynn Doherty shares how we can celebrate military families.
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Good morning, Chelmsford. I'm laughing. You know what? I'm sappy today. I am really, really happy. Do you know what? I hope you all had a really good weekend. I had an amazing weekend. It is Monday, but do you know what? I'm smiling. And do you know what my job is? To make you look smile as well. It is just gone 8 o'clock. It is the 22nd of June, and you're listening to the City Sound Breakfast. And as well, you know, as well as I do, I'm Matt Sterry, and I'm here till 10 a.m. So we're going to start your week, whether you're rushing out the door, driving into work, making breakfast, or just waking up. You know, thanks for being with us today, and we will play all your tunes, all your requests, all your birthday shout-outs. We'll just let us know, and I'll let the rest of the chumps would know. Like I say, we're here for you guys. We want to make you smile. We want to make you shout out City Sound, that's for sure. Now I'm going to kick off the show with a tune that's really grown on me, and it's called Drive By the Train. Enjoy.

0: 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Weather.
1: A hot start to the week with the best of the sunshine across the southeast, where it will be quite humid too. Cloudy elsewhere with some showers possible and a high of 30 degrees Celsius.

0: asking much.
1: All hooked up. The All Saints. I haven't heard that for such a long time. Becky in Howe Green, well done and a good morning. And do you know what? I haven't even read out the numbers and you remembered it. So, like Becky, if you want to get your requests in, then lock these numbers in your head, in your phone. Just store them somewhere. So the WhatsApp number is 07568 771 825, or if you prefer the keyboards, email me right here, right now, and it's studio at citysound.radio. Up next, this is for Gary in Springfield. Now, I tried to play this on a guitar once when I was having a lesson. It was, I tried to play it, that's all I can say. It was awful. And that is Oasis and Halfway Around the World. Don't forget those numbers. We're City Sound. Come on, get those requests in.

0: 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The Sports Roundup.
1: First to cricket, England head coach Brendan McCullum says they're ready to welcome Ben Stokes back to lead the side for the third test against New Zealand at Trent Bridge. Stokes is set to return as captain after sitting out the heavy second test defeat while an investigation continues into an off-field incident, though the outcome has yet to be announced. McCullum spoke to reporters yesterday.
2: To see him be able to go out there and play some cricket and to be able to look like he's enjoying himself is really positive. So I'm not going to divulge our conversations because they are confidential, but it is great to see him back and playing, and I look forward to seeing him in a few days.
1: England are back in World Cup action tomorrow with a crucial group stage match against Ghana. A win would give them a strong step towards the knockout stages as the tournament begins to heat up. It kicks off at 9 tomorrow night. And in athletics, Olympic champion Keely Hodkinson was left in tears after withdrawing from the 400 metres final at the UK Championships in Birmingham. The 800 metre star later said she didn't want to take any risks, and she continues to build up to a big summer ahead.
0: This is City Sound, the voice of the city.

Let Me Love You, and of course Mario. That was, you all know that. Now those requests are coming in thick and fast. Like I said, we are here for you guys. This is City Sound, the voice of Chelmsford, sending your requests, sending your shout outs. Now I've got to say a big, not a big shout out to all you dads, that's for sure. And yesterday was a very, very special day for all you fathers out there. Happy Father's Day, happy belated Father's Day for yesterday, and hope you got spoiled. I definitely did, and I've got to say a big thank you to my wife, my daughter, and of course my son Logan. So thank you for that, and I hope you all had an amazing day, that's for sure. Up next, Undercover on Baker Street, taking you a little bit back in time.

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0: Do you like the music of the 70s? Then if you do, I've got the show for you. It's on Monday evening from 7, right here on City Sound. 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
1: A hot start to the week with the best of the sunshine across the southeast, where it will be quite humid too. Cloudy elsewhere with some showers possible and a high of 30 degrees Celsius.
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0: To promote your

Sam in Rettendon, you know you are. That is your request. That was Harry Styles and American Girls. Good morning, and thanks for your request. Now, they're coming in thick and fast. Now, I want to ask you all a question. Now, you know I am a footy fan, and you know I'm a Spurs supporter. Yes, yes, yes. Stop laughing. You don't know anything about football. No, no, I don't. And I definitely don't, because I'm a Spurs supporter. Yeah, there you go. Now, how many of you are struggling with the World Cup? Now, when I say struggling, I'm really struggling with the times. Now, obviously, previous World Cups, you know, we normally had a 2 o'clock game, a 5 o'clock game, and a 7 o'clock game. And I've been able to watch or have it on in the background. But this, obviously, World Cup, I know it's in three different countries. I'm not seeing any, and I'm getting lots of mixed sort of reactions. People are either staying up to early hours of the morning and watching it, or they are not watching it at all. So I say the only game I've seen was England Croatia last Wednesday. So let me know your thoughts. Is it me, or is it just really rubbish times?

Any gold in on my mines? Now, I have a few people, Chris from Chelmsford and Dave who lives in Downham. They both said they're trying their hardest to watch all the games, but they are struggling with the time zones and how late the games are. They are getting later. Now, just on that note, tomorrow we are playing again. England versus Ghana, 9 p.m. tomorrow. And the game after that is this coming Saturday, 27th of June. And you better get your energy drinks out and lots of caffeine. It's 10 p.m. and it's England versus Panama. So there you go, there is your England roundup, and let me know your thoughts on how late the games are.

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1: The Prime Minister is believed to be close to stepping down as Andy Burnham makes his return to Westminster today. Ben Maltay has more.
2: Sir Keir Starmer is said to have been spending the weekend considering what his political future could look like. Reports also suggest some members of the Cabinet, including Home Secretary Yvette Cooper, have told the PM to set out a timetable for his departure. Meanwhile, Andy Burnham is due to be sworn in as an MP today, and some members are backing a move to hand power over to him without a contest.
1: Tributes are being paid to a train driver who was killed in a crash near Bedford on Friday. 60-year-old Sean Burton died when the train he was driving collided into the back of another. His family say they're devastated by his loss. We're set for some record-breaking temperatures this week, potentially soaring above 38 degrees Celsius in some parts. An Amber Extreme Heat Alert is in place across much of the Midlands and the south of England today. And TUI has been ranked the worst airline for flight delays in the UK. They say it's because they want to make sure every flight takes off and would rather delay than cancel. From Radio News Hub, I'm Frankie Hess.
3: 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Ahead of Armed Forces Day, SAFA, the Armed Forces charity, has revealed that 9 in 10 serving personnel have missed a key milestone because of service, such as the birth of a baby and even their own wedding. Despite this, 73% are proud to be part of the military community. SAFA's Lynn Doherty shares how we can celebrate military families.
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That's Rain On Me, Sam Fender and Olivia Dean. Now, if you've just tuned in, good morning. I'm Matt Sterry, taking you up to 10 a.m. So you've got an extra hour to send your requests and your shout. So if you've got a smart speaker, then ask your smart speaker to play a City Sound. You can also find us on Facebook, Instagram and TikTok. So make sure you hit follow. You'll get all the news, all the information, find out all the presenters and what's going on in and around Chelmsford. Now I'm going to give you those numbers. Like I say, lock them in your head, lock them in your phone, write them down, do not lose them. The WhatsApp number is 07568 771 825, and if you want to email me now, right here. You've got an hour to go and it's studio@citysound.radio. come and get there with a question. I want to know what's going on. I'm going to be nosy and so does the rest of Chelmsford. Now let's kick off this next hour with Give It Up For Love and Georgia.

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1: A hot start to the week with the best of the sunshine across the southeast, where it will be quite humid too. Cloudy elsewhere with some showers possible and a high of 30 degrees Celsius.

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1: First to cricket, England head coach Brendan McCullum says they're ready to welcome Ben Stokes back to lead the side for the third test against New Zealand at Trent Bridge. Stokes is set to return as captain after sitting out the heavy second test defeat while an investigation continues into an off-field incident, though the outcome has yet to be announced. McCullum spoke to reporters yesterday.
2: See him be able to go out there and play some cricket and to be able to look like he's enjoying himself is really positive. So I'm not going to divulge our conversations and because they are confidential, but it is great to see him back and playing, and I look forward to seeing him in a few days.
1: England are back in World Cup action tomorrow with a crucial group stage match against Ghana. A win would give them a strong step towards the knockout stages as the tournament begins to heat up. It kicks off at 9 tomorrow night. And in athletics, Olympic champion Keely Hodkinson was left in tears after withdrawing from the 400 metres final at the UK Championships in Birmingham. The 800 metre star later said she didn't want to take any risks and she continues to build up to a big summer ahead.
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1: 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Coldplay on the 26th. 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

0: Now, you know what I'm going to say now, because it is Monday. It is 9:37, and I am a very proud man, and I always am, because I am the first person here at City Sound for you guys to play and introduce. Well, I'm not going to introduce this. I'm going to let Paul Dupree do it himself. But I'm definitely be able to play the record of the week. Now, if you'd like to be part of that, you think you've got what it takes, then get in touch. And your email address is submissions@citysound.radio. So don't be afraid. Get in touch. And Paul Dupree will get in touch. Now, talking to the man, here he is now. And this is the record of the week. Enjoy.
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3: Hi, this is Paul Dupree, and here's our local artist record of the week for this week. Rachel Brooks is a captivating local songwriter and pianist whose heartfelt music is driven by a wonderfully chaotic and spirited soul. Blending the emotional storytelling of musical theatre with the accessibility of pop, she crafts deeply personal songs that explores life's highs, lows, and everything in between. With a dramatic and expressive vocal style, often compared to that of Kate Bush, Rachel brings her stories to life through imaginative arrangements and intimate piano-led performances. Her new EP, 20 Years, is out now, but here's the dance mix of one of the tracks that will be released very soon. This is Love Will Come.

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3: A hot start to the week with the best of the sunshine across the southeast, where it will be quite humid too. Cloudy elsewhere with some showers possible and a high of 30 degrees Celsius.

It's Ed Sheeran and Sapphire. It is nearly a time for me to say goodbye, but you are in very, very safe hands. The contact numbers that I have gave out earlier, you can not only use them with me, you can use them with every single presenter here. So store up your requests, your shout outs, and anything you want us to know here at City Sound, and obviously Chelmsford to let us know. So up next, 10 to midday, is Workplace Anthems with a Tony Knight. Midday to 2 p.m. at the City Sound Lunch with my man Dean Kane, and of course 2 to 3 the 80s hour, Roy Thomas, 3 to 4 the 90s hour with Alan Chamber, and 4 to 5 the lovely, the one and only Jenna Beckett and the Naughties. So there's plenty there for you this coming Monday. So stay tuned to City Sounds. We are the voice of Chelmsford, and we are here for you guys. Take Better City, Snow Patrol, to see me nearly out the door, but I'll be back to say goodbye just after this.

as Drive Safe. And Miles Smith, now all you people driving to work, please drive safe like Miles Smith. Now I am going to say goodbye. I am back tomorrow, same time, same place, 8 a.m. to 10 a.m. so have a good day, and don't forget the footy's on tomorrow, and it is 9 o'clock again, another 9 o'clock kickoff. So stay merry, it's your mate Matt Sterry, ta-da, and I'll see you tomorrow.

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1: Some breaking news this hour. Sir Keir Starmer has resigned as Prime Minister.
2: Every decision I've taken has been about putting the country I love first. That is why I will resign as leader of the Labour Party. I have spoken to His Majesty the King this morning to inform him of my decision.
1: Calls have been mounting for him to step down after Andy Burnham's decisive win in the Makerfield by-election, including from the PM's own cabinet. The Labour Party is now expected to begin the process of selecting a new leader and Prime Minister, with Mr Burnham considered the clear front-runner. West Streeting says he's also got the backing to contend in any leadership race. Elsewhere today, tributes are being paid to a train driver who was killed in a crash near Bedford on Friday. 6-year-old Sean Burton died when the train he was driving collided into the back of another. And we're set for some record-breaking temperatures this week, potentially soaring above 38 degrees Celsius in some parts. An Amber Extreme heat alert is in place across much of the Midlands and the south of England today. That's the latest from Radio News Hub. I'm Frankie Hersein.
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Good morning from City Sound. Thanks to Matt Sterry for the City Sound breakfast. He's back tomorrow morning at 8 o'clock. What a fantastic weekend. The weather's been absolutely amazing. Hope you managed to get out, do the barbecue, see the family, enjoy a bit of the sunshine, maybe in a pub garden or something like that. But it's Monday morning, back to work, back to the old routine. We've got Workplace Anthems here every weekday from 10 a.m. I'm Tony Knight. Good morning. Hope your day started well.

of the

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5: 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So join me, Alan Chambers, Monday to Friday afternoons, 3 until 4, for the 90s hour on City Sound.
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0: Base.
1: David and Victoria Beckham have appeared to reach out to their son Brooklyn, including him in heartfelt Father's Day tributes yesterday, despite an ongoing family rift. The couple shared family photos, including all their kids, and what's being seen as a public show of support, amid reports relations with their eldest son remain stained. The funeral of artist David Hockney has taken place in private, attended only by his partner and great-nephew, in line with his wishes. Public memorial services celebrating his life and work are now planned for next year in London and beyond. TV presenter Nicky Campbell has revealed his daughter was badly injured in a hit-and-run involving an e-bike in Peckham. He now says she's recovering at home and prays police and NHS staff for their swift response. And Harry Potter star Rupert Grint has been given the go-ahead to build an eco-village on his Hertfordshire estate. Plans include new homes and apartments, with the actor also set to contribute nearly £200,000 towards local infrastructure.
0: The Sound

Just gone up to 22:11 Monday morning on City Sound. Got to say good morning to the team at Allied. They're all listening in attentively. Thanks, guys. Thanks for choosing us. Got to say hi to Paul, to Shell, to Jess, to Ella, to Joe, and everyone else who's working hard in Allied at the moment. So good morning. Hope today's not been too bad so far for you. It's Mary J. Blige. This is Family Affair. Lots of great stuff to come on the station for the rest of the day. More about that a little bit later.

What a tune. Luther Vandross, Searching on City Sound. Now, if you like your 80s tunes like Luther Vandross, we've got the show for you. Roy Thomas is here every weekday from 2 p.m. with the 80s Hour. 1 hour of great 80s tunes. All little features in there as well, and it's always a great listen. So that's Roy Thomas, 2 p.m. He's in the studio a little bit later on. Hopefully I might see him before I leave here later. Good morning, Roy, if you tuned in anyway.

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1: Sir Keir Starmer has stepped down as Prime Minister. He fought back tears as he made the announcement outside Number 10.
2: I shall spend more time on the most important job, being the best husband I can to my fantastic wife, Vic, who has been a rock by my side through good times and bad, and being the best dad I can to my beautiful children.
1: Well, the Labour Party now will begin the process of selecting a new leader and a new Prime Minister.
2: I will remain in post as Prime Minister until the contest is complete, and I will do everything I can to ensure an orderly handover of power. I will also give my successor my full and unequivocal support, knowing that they will inherit a Britain that is far stronger and fairer.
1: Well, Andy Burnham is the clear frontrunner for the job after a decisive win in the Makerfield by-election last week, where Streeting has also said he'll contend in any leadership race. From Radio News Hub, I'm Frankie Hairsine.
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The brilliant Fleetwood Mac, Don't Stop, a Monday morning tune on Workplace Anthems. Thanks for your company this morning. As I mentioned earlier, lots of great stuff to come on the station today. So after me, we've got Dean Kane with the City Sound Lunch. He's in the chair from midday today. 2 o'clock, we've got the 80s hour with Roy Thomas. Alan Chambers at 3 with the 90s, and the Noughties Hour with Jenna at 4 o'clock. So that's all your decades covered here on City Sound. Andy Holmes with the City Sound Drive as well at 5 o'clock.

14 minutes past 11 on Monday morning. Where's the day going? So lots of great stuff, as I mentioned, on the station at 7 o'clock tonight. Adam Ravenscroft with the 70s selection. That's such a great listen. I'm a 70s child. I was born in the 70s. Don't give me age away there, but yeah, it's such a great show. 2 hours of great tunes from a brilliant decade. We've got Cartoon Quest in there as well. So I recommend that if you like your 70s tunes. That's Adam Ravenscroft here on Monday night, 7 o'clock. Here's Funky Town.

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The lovely Angie Brown, Bizarre Inc.

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Got another good morning as well to Ian, the water boy, with Alison and the rest of the team. They're tuned in Farringdon. They normally tune in on a weekday here on City Sound, listening on the website, citysound.radio. Thanks for your company this morning, guys. Feel good tunes, club classics, sing-along tunes as well. Whatever you're up to this morning, thanks for selecting City Sound. It's great to have your company. Hope your day's going well so far. This is Incognito.

Ben Kane is in the studio next door, warming up for the City Sound lunch from midday. That was Yarborough and Peoples. This is Tom Brown. I'm Tony Knight. This is City Sound Workplace Anthems.

I'm Tony Knight, handing over to the City Sound Lunch with Dean Kane. He's in the studio, raring to go. Thanks for your company. Enjoy the rest of your day. Enjoy the rest of the weather this week as well. 34 degrees in London, apparently, on tomorrow, Tuesday. So if you're out and about, make sure you keep yourself covered up. Bit of sunscreen. Whatever you're doing, look after each other. Take care. Flat boss walk jam, nitty gritty. You're listening to the boy from the big bad city.

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1: Sir Keir Starmer has stepped down as the Prime Minister, with the Labour Party now expected to begin the process of selecting a new one.
2: I will remain in post as Prime Minister until the contest is complete. And I will do everything I can to ensure an orderly handover of power. I will also give my successor my full and unequivocal support, knowing that they will inherit a Britain that is far stronger and fairer than the one I inherited 2 years ago.
1: Speaking outside Number 10, Sir Keir says he'll spend more time with his family.
2: I shall spend more time on the most important job, being the best husband I can to my fantastic wife, Vic, who has been a rock by my side through good times and bad. And being the best dad I can to my beautiful children.
1: Former Mayor of Greater Manchester Andy Burnham has confirmed he will run for Labour leadership. That is the latest from Radio News Hub. I'm Matthew Dudley.
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Night City Sound Lunch with myself, Dean Kane. Big thanks to Tony with those workplace anthems. Some absolute bangers in there for this morning. Really, really good. And I'm going to be doing the workplace anthems on Thursday. Absolutely love playing all those classic dance floor smashes for you guys to bring back some fantastic clubbing memories from back in the day. So we're in the lunchtime right now. You've got your meal deal ready and your sandwiches and your packed lunch and all that sort of thing. Now is the time to chill out with some great music for the next 2 hours until 2 p.m. We had, of course, the legend right there, that amazing voice of Mr. Teddy Swims with Bad Dreams. And kicking us off at the top of the hour was Rihanna and Diamonds. I've just been watching the guy that does the sketch where he's the class teacher and he says the name Aaron. Aaron, are you here? And changes the names and pronounces them different. Well, Diamonds, Rihanna or Rihanna? That's what he would say, I'm sure. Rihanna. Here we go. We've got some more on the way for you, of course. This is Coldplay.

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0: We got the Killers for you right now. Somebody told me, let's rock it out a little bit in the studio. We're going to have dancing around. Well, it's a bit hot for that, but the fans are on.

0: Do love that. If you want to get in touch for a Monday mention on the Lunchtime Show, then all you got to do is send us an email, studio@citysound.radio, or go to the website. 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That's 07568 771 825, or do it the old fashioned way on the old dog and bone into the studio, 01245 959697. That's 01245 959697. I'll pick up the phone, I'll have a little chat with you, and then we'll give you a Monday mention. Now is the time to go over to Paul Dupree, because we have the record of the week.
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3: Hi, this is Paul Dupree, and here's our local artist record of the week for this week. Rachel Brooks is a captivating local songwriter and pianist whose heartfelt music is driven by a wonderfully chaotic and spirited soul. Blending the emotional storytelling of musical theatre with the accessibility of pop, she crafts deeply personal songs that explores life's highs, lows, and everything in between. With a dramatic and expressive vocal style, often compared to that of Kate Bush, Rachel brings her stories to life through imaginative arrangements and intimate piano-led performances. Her new EP, 20 Years, is out now, but here's the dance mix of one of the tracks that will be released very soon. This is Love Will Come.

0: Jennifer Page and Every Time We Crush. We've got some 80s on the way. We've got plenty of 80s on the way from 2 p.m. as well. I'll tell you more about that in a moment.
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0: Mr. Michael Jackson and the Beat It. If you love your 80s tunes, don't forget to stay listening throughout the day, because at 2 o'clock after my lunchtime show, we have got the legend that is Roy, and he's going to be here with the 80s hour. Then we've got Alan with the 90s hour, and Jenna is here with the noughties hour at 4. Then we have the City Drive at 5. At 7 o'clock tonight, we have Adam Ravenscroft with his 70s selection, which is always a massive and great tunage listen there. If you've not listened to it yet, then have a go, because it's really, really good. After that is the Movie Mile, where all things movies get spoken about. So get yourself a popcorn and a large drink. Sit down and enjoy.
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Used to have a little, but now she's got a lot. Yeah, she has got a lot. Okay, we're going to continue with another classic tune for you. It's been remixed and there is a different version running around in the charts and the dance charts at the moment. And this is the original from back in the day. Here's Milky. And Just the Way You Are. City Sound for your Monday afternoon. Got some Monday mentions coming.

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getting a little bit crazy with Gnarls Barkley right there. We've got some Monday mentions on the way for you, as we said, and they'll be coming up. I've got to say hi to Gazza and Kazza listening in, Sarah Levy and Rich, good afternoon to you, and also to Dave in Harwoodwood. And of course, if you want to get in touch and you want a Monday mention, then all you got to do is send us an email, studio@citysound.radio. 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Or you can send us a WhatsApp, 07568 771 825. It'll come through and we'll give you a Monday mention.

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1: Sir Keir Starmer has announced he will resign as Prime Minister.
2: Every decision I've taken has been about putting the country I love first. That is why I will resign as leader of the Labour Party. I have spoken to His Majesty the King this morning to inform him of my decision.
1: He set out a timetable for his resignation and could be gone within weeks, with the former Mayor of Manchester and new MP for Ashton Makerfield, Andy Burnham, potentially being the Prime Minister by the middle of July. He's announced his plan to run for leadership this morning and has the backing of the former Health Secretary Wes Streeting. Politics professor Stuart Wilkes-Hague says it's looking good for Andy Burnham.
3: All of the momentum is with Andy Burnham, and momentum means everything in politics, particularly in the kind of context we are in at the moment. So what happens in the short term, everything is really very much in Andy Burnham's favour.
1: That's the latest from Radio News Hub. I'm Matthew Dudley.
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sure there's a few people out there that wouldn't mind doing a bit of late night talking with Harry Styles. Misses. Got some Monday mentions for you. Got to say hi to me old pal Adam. He's listening in this afternoon. And also to Tony, Neil Thwaites, Alan and Dee, and also Lorraine and Mike all tuned in this afternoon. Hi, guys. And nice to know you're listening this afternoon. Also, to all the dads out there, and I hope you had a great weekend. On yesterday, of course, was Father's Day. And if you had a great day celebrating in the sunshine, then I hope you did enjoy it as much as I did. I had a great day, went airsoft, got some great presents from my kids, and spoke to my dads, and also enjoyed the day and a few beers as well in the sunshine. Absolutely fantastic. A great weekend was had by all. I hope you had a great one as well.

0: they made it the initials GDFR. It's going down for real. Good afternoon, you're welcome along. This is the lunchtime on City Sound. We are Chelmsford and Mid Essex Radio, of course, broadcasting from the birthplace of radio in Chelmsford as well. How good is that?
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1: Chelsea Lone, Ollie Murs, alongside Rizzle Kicks right there with the Heart Skips a Beat. It is City Sound, the voice of Chelmsford. It is Monday lunch. Hope you guys are well.
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1: Britons are set to spend a record £2.24 billion on Amazon Prime Day this year, with the World Cup driving a surge in TV and tech upgrades. Adobe expects overall spending to rise nearly 8%. Streaming devices, projectors and TVs are all forecast to jump sharply as fans hold off big purchases to cash in on Prime Day discounts. Banco Santander, the owner of Santander UK, says it's turning to artificial intelligence to help shave more than €500 million off its global costs. It's rolling out AI tools to all staff in the UK to automate tasks and speed up customer services. And weight loss drugs are quietly reshaping the weekly shop. PwC says weight jab use could jump to 7 million people by 2027, and many are already swapping crisps and chocolate for fresh food and vitamins. Supermarkets are racing to keep up, rolling out nutrient-packed meals for customers who suddenly feel less snacky.
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0: Smith here on City Sound, the voice of Chelmsford. That is Money on My Mind. I'm sure a lot of us have money on our minds all of the time. We've got Ed Sheeran on the way, and you can spend some of that money that's on your mind on Bad Habits.
1: One, two.

0: Absolutely love that. Rosala. Yes, Rosala and her version of I Love Music. It is City Sound. It's the lunchtime. And I hope you're enjoying the tunes along with your resting down and eating your sandwiches and whatnot, whatever you've got. I wonder what is the most weird thing anyone's ever had for lunch. Let us know. You can WhatsApp on 07568 771825. 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Let me know on the old Dog and Bone, 01245 959697. I used to have a lady that years and years ago on another radio station when I was on there, and she would tell me every Saturday morning what she had for breakfast, and some of them were really, really weird. Things like leftover spaghetti bolognese. How do you even have that for breakfast?
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Jess Glynn and Hold Her Hand. Don't forget, we've got the decades on the way at the top of the hour. It's going to be the 80s with Roy, the 90s with Alan at 3, and Jenna with the Noughties at 4. Then the Drive Time Home with Andy and the 70s selection with Mr. Ravenscroft. 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
2: This morning, Sir Keir Starmer announced he would resign as Prime Minister.
3: Every decision I've taken has been about putting the country I love first. That is why I will resign as leader of the Labour Party. I have spoken to His Majesty the King this morning to inform him of my decision.
2: There have been mixed reactions from across the country and the world to the news, with Ukrainian President Volodymyr Zelensky thanking Sir Keir for his support throughout the war with Russia and calling him a friend of the Ukraine. Labour MP for Alloa and Grangemouth, Brian Leishman, was met with a different feeling.
4: Relief that we can call an end to the first 2 years of this Labour government, which quite frankly under Keir Starmer has been nowhere near good enough. What we must do now is obviously change our Prime Minister, but more importantly, change the direction that this Labour government has gone in.
2: Former Mayor of Manchester, Andy Burnham, is the frontrunner to take up the role. That's the latest from Radio News Hub. I'm Matthew Dudley.
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0: Good afternoon, welcome along. It's Roy, it's Monday, and thank you very much for Dean for the past 2 hours. Absolutely brilliant. How are you this weekend? Oh, well, weekday, beginning of the week. The weekend has been brilliant. Did you enjoy the hot weather on Friday? It was absolutely gorgeous. I went to Thetford Forest after I finished on Friday, and I got my legs burnt watching Fatboy Slim.
1: The soundtrack of the city. 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

0: Randy Crawford and You Might Need Somebody. How are ya? Right, that's brought us up to our third track of the day, and we all know what the third track is. Yes, it's a hit or miss track. Was it a hit? Did it get to number one? Or was it a miss and didn't quite make it? That is the question. You work out the answer and then you tell me what you think. Email me studio@citysound.radio or WhatsApp me on 07568 771 825. 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How about that? Are you enjoying this weather? It's horrible if you're working, I know that. Unless you're in an air-conditioned shop or office. If you're like me, where I work, air conditioning doesn't help.
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0: greatest track for the day was Call Me by Go West. 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

0: NXS for Alex and a new sensation. Yes, one of those sensational 80s tunes for you. What's going on around Chelmsford this evening? Do you like a bit of pool? You can go down to the Boomaker. They got free pool all evening. Well, it's already started. It started about midday. Yeah, you can play on their pool table for free. Go and have a few beers down there. What else is on tonight? How about Zumba? Jenna Zumba in Broomfield Village Hall. Yep, that's from 7 o'clock this evening. And it's... oh, that's tomorrow. There's a quiz tomorrow night. I'll tell you that now. At the Bootmaker, tomorrow night is quiz night. So if you want to get your mates together on a Tuesday evening, drag them along tomorrow night to the Bootmaker and take part in the quiz. You never know, you might win.
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0: 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Then if you do, I've got the show for you. 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

0: quiz. Call Me by Go West. Now, was it a hit? Did it get to number one? Or was it a miss? I thought it was a hit. I'm afraid I was wrong as per usual. I was well ahead. The highest it got to in 1985 was number 12. So therefore, Call Me by Go West was definitely a miss. If you said miss, give yourselves a round of applause. If you said hit, go stand in the corner and talk to yourselves and try again tomorrow.
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Diana Ross and Coming Out. We just done the Hit or Miss quiz, and one of my regular listeners messaged in saying it was a miss in the UK, but it was a big hit in Sweden. Yeah, but we're actually doing for the

0: UK. Everything could be a hit somewhere. Right, I'm going to give you a quick rundown of what's on later on today. We're carrying on through the decades at 3 o'clock with the 90s and at 4 o'clock with the noughties. That's Alan coming up with the 90s and Jenna with the noughties. Straight after that, Sea Sound Drive between 5 and 7, yes, Andy Holmes will be with you. And at 7 o'clock, we're going back in the decades once again. We're going way back to the 70s with Mr. Adam Ravenscroft and some of your favourite 70s songs. You might not be old enough to remember the 70s. I am. But have a listen in. Adam plays some great stuff, and he's got some great little competitions on his show. And after that, at 9 o'clock, it's time for the Movie Moles. I'll tell you about tomorrow morning in a minute.
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0: Ridgely. Yes, they were Wham and Freedom. Is it getting too warm for you yet? What's the temperature at the moment? It's only 27. It's going to go up all the way through this week. Wait till about Wednesday or Thursday. They're saying it's going to be well up in the 30s. I can't wait, especially if it's on Thursday because it's my day off. Have you got a day off this week? Can you go out sunbathing? Or are you going to have a barbecue instead of cooking a proper dinner tonight? That is the question.
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0: We don't have to take our clothes off because it's not above 32 yet. Maybe on Wednesday and Thursday we might have to.

0: Jermaine Stewart, we don't have to take our clothes off.
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0: We are City Sound, broadcasting to you live from the centre of Chelmsford. And this has brought me up to my last track today. Alan is coming up very, very, very shortly, straight after this track. I will be back tomorrow between 2 and 3. Stay with City Sound. There's some great stuff coming up. You got 90s, noughties, City Sound Drive and the 70s. And then Movie Mole later on.

0: What are you up to Monday to Friday between 5 and 7? 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
2: This morning, Sir Keir Starmer announced his plans to resign as Prime Minister to spend more time with his family.
3: I shall spend more time on the most important job, being the best husband I can to my fantastic wife, Vic, who has been a rock by my side through good times and bad, and being the best dad I can to my beautiful children.
2: It follows mounting calls for Sir Keir to step down alongside Andy Burnham's decisive win in the Makerfield by-election. Mr Burnham has this morning announced his intention to run for the leadership role. He is the popular choice, with Labour MP for Allow and Grangemouth, Brian Leesham, a fan.
4: Well, certainly so far what I've heard from Andy Burnham in regard of nationalisation of utilities and reindustrialising forgotten ex-industrial heartlands, the length and breadth of the United Kingdom, that's certainly changed with my own politics, because what we have seen, especially in Scotland, is 4 decades of deindustrialisation that has ravaged communities.
2: That is the latest from Radio News Hub. I'm Matthew Dudley.
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Alanis Morissette starting off the 90s hour for this Monday afternoon. She's actually going to be in Chelmsford at the State Fair this weekend. Hopefully you've got a ticket for that. Sure to be a good performance there. But right now it's all about the 1990s with me, Alan Chambers, taking you through till 4 o'clock here on City Sound with the biggest hits of the 1990s, including a number one on this date in 1990, right back to the beginning of the decade. And we'll be introducing you to a brand new Artist of the Week. So that's coming up around about 3:30. So look forward to all of that and some great hits of the 1990s, the decade that gave us the National Lottery and Dolly the Sheep.

So it's time on the 90s Hour for us to do the lyric test. It's where I give you some words that belong to a big hit of the decade. You see if you can work out which one it is. So here we go. The words today are ice will melt, water will boil, you and I can shake off this mortal coil. Is that making anything sound familiar? I don't know. Ice will melt, water will boil, you and I can shake off this mortal coil. It is a good song, so don't worry if you can't get it. It'll be here just before four, but give it a bit of a scratch on the head and see if you can work it out.

Every so often a song comes along that's like nothing that's come before it and nothing that comes after it is ever the same either. That is Shaft and Macho Mambo Sway, giving us a bit of a feel-good start to the week here on the 90s Hour. Now, do you want to get in touch with us and tell us something that's going on where you are? Or maybe you'd like to tell us what you think of the shows? Or maybe make a request? Lots of ways to get in touch with us. 07568 771 825 is our WhatsApp number for texts and video messages. 07568 771 825. 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

0: That's Sybil, and good and ready. And are you ready for a good night out in the city? 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Well, the Chelmsford Chess Club is on 6 o'clock at the Hot Box, so you can get down there in Viaduct Road. 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Hot Box at 6 o'clock. 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The Wheatsheaf, 5 o'clock tonight. 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

That's the Chillies, coming up to 25 minutes after 3 o'clock here on City Sound. That means it's time, as always, for our Artist of the Week. And as it's a Monday, it's a brand new one as well. It's a female soloist born and raised in Hackney in London. Released her first debut single, Dreams, in 1993 and topped the UK singles chart the same year. Many other singles. Louisa Gabriella Bob was her name, born in 1969. But she took that middle name, dropped the A at the end, and we know her as Gabrielle, and this indeed is that song, Dreams.

0: The song that made her famous, that is Gabrielle, Artist of the Week this week. So four more songs around this time on the 90s Hour right the way through the week. But it's time to check out just how good you are on your 90s music knowledge with this question. What is the biggest selling song of the 90s not to be number one? So there's many big singles, but which one of these is the one that was the biggest selling song not to be number one? Is it Meatloaf and I Do Anything for Love? East 17, Stay Another Day? Or Oasis and Wonderwall? So one of those was a biggest selling single that didn't reach number one in the 1990s, and whichever it is, I'll be playing that on this show in just a few minutes' time.
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4: 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I've enjoyed playing all sorts of music. Soul, early dance, even some of the early rap music. And then you do your local pub, which would be Luther Vandross, Human League. I have a lot of admiration for Stevie Wonder. You're only as young as you feel. 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And I still enjoy it, and I still go out raving like an idiot.

So, which was the biggest selling single of the 1990s not to reach number one? Was it Meatloaf and I Do Anything for Love? He's 17. And Stay Another Day, or Oasis and Wonderwall? Well, the answer is Oasis, of course, and Wonderwall.

0: So there you go, useless information, maybe for a pub trivia quiz one day. The biggest selling single of the 1990s, not to be number one, from Oasis and Wonderwall. But one song that did get to number one, we're going to check out right now as we head back to 1990, the year that gave us Pretty Woman in the cinema. And John Major proposed the new euro currency. So that was the days when we were going to join the euro, but it wasn't to be, was it? But enough of that. Enough of the politics. Let's get down to business. And it was also World Cup time at the time. And John Barnes did a bit of rapping. And they got together with New Order to produce World in Motion.
1: Well, some of the crowd are on the pitch. Well, some of the

Bobby Brown here on the 90s Hour. Now, at the weekend, I went to the cinema for the first time in a little while, lured in by Toy Story 5. I've seen the first four growing up with my children. 1, 2, 3, 4. And yes, I thought I have to go and see Toy Story 5. And I did take one of my children, my 26-year-old eldest daughter, and my wife. So it was a little bit nostalgic. A very good film. If you've got kids, well worth a visit. And if you are a fan of films in general, then 9 o'clock tonight is the movie Mull here on City Sound. Your chance to listen in to some conversation in the studio, chatting and mulling over the movies of today and yesteryear. So yeah, that's at 9 o'clock. And right before that, Adam Ravenscroft is here with the 70s selection, 7 through to 9.

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1: So time to give you the answer to the lyric test. The lyrics today were, ice will melt, water will boil, you and I can shake off this mortal coil. Well, well done if you spotted it. It was one of the harder ones, if you ask me. But the answer is Crowded House, and it's only natural.

That's Crowded House, and it's only natural. We'll have another lyric test for you tomorrow here on the 90s Hour. Plus, we'll have a number one on this day, and as well as that, another track from Gabrielle, our artist of the week. But that's it for me. After the news, it will be Jenna Beckett with the Noughties Hour. And Andy, he'll be here at 5 o'clock with the travel news, the sports news, and of course, the all-important news from 5 o'clock on the City Sound Drive. I'll see you tomorrow at 3. I'm leaving you with Bewitched.

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1: We now come to Andy Burnham, member for Makerfield.
2: I swear by Almighty God that I will be faithful and bear true allegiance to His Majesty King Charles.
3: Andy Burnham officially sworn in as an MP just hours after Sir Keir Starmer announced his resignation. The new Makerfield MP has arrived at Westminster to cheers from the House after a decade away from Parliament. He can now formally throw his hat into the ring to be the next Labour leader. Earlier, the Prime Minister took to the steps of Downing Street to announce his time was up.
4: Every decision I've taken has been about putting the country I love first. That is why I will resign as leader of the Labour Party. I have spoken to His Majesty the King this morning to inform him of my decision.
3: Andy Burnham has said he will run. Wes Streeting has said he will not. Nominations open on July the 9th, with a new leader in place by the 1st of September. That's the latest from Radio News Hub. I'm David Hall.
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I Don't Feel Like Dancing from the Scissor Sisters, kicking off your Noughties Hour. You're here with me, Jenna. Thank you so much for listening in. Massive thank you to Alan just before me with the 90s Hour. But let's get on some Noughties, shall we, on this beautiful, glorious, sunny day. If you can hear a bit of background noise, I do have a fan on in the studio because otherwise I think I would melt. So I hope you don't mind. But I'm going to make it up to you with lots of Noughties throwbacks. We're going to start off with this one. We have for you, Somebody from Kings of Leon. Sit back, relax and enjoy.

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Escape from Enrique Iglesias. And before that, we had Independent Women from Destiny's Child. Playing that for all you independent ladies out there. Hope you're having a fantastic Monday. I hope the week started off well for you. I've just got back from a lovely holiday in Greece, and it has been amazing to come back and have the same sort of weather over here. Although saying that, it's not quite as fun when you're trying to sleep at night, is it? Without the aircon, without the pool to jump in during the day. We're just not cut out for it in this country, are we? But we need to enjoy it while it lasts. I'm going to play you Daniel Bedingfield next, and James Dean.

Hot in here from Nelly. It most certainly is. I've got the fan going full blast. I wish we had aircon in the studio. I really do. But anyway, I will carry on for you lovely listeners. I hope you appreciate my dedication. If you do and you want to get in touch, then please do on the WhatsApp 07568 771 825, or email us studio@citysound.radio. If you have a request for Naughty's Hour, or you just want to have a shout out, have a little chat, get in touch. I'd love to hear from you. Let's keep things going with some Britney Spears. You've got to have some Britney for Naughty's Hour, haven't you? This is Gimme More.

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1: That is a great song. That really is, isn't it? Come on. Oh, hey, yeah, I agree.

Groovejet from Spiller. How are you on this beautiful Monday afternoon? I hope you're having a good one so far. It is Naughty's Hour. You're here with me, Jenna, until 5 o'clock when Andy Holmes will be taking over with the City Sound Drive. He'll be bringing you the news and the traffic, as well as some more great songs from all different decades. So stick around and we will keep you company this afternoon. I'm going to carry on with some Naughty's though. This is Feeder and Feel in a Moment.

Single Ladies from Beyonce. We also had Independent Women earlier from Destiny's Child. It's a bit of a theme going on, one for the girls, I think. Shall we get one on for the boys? Okay then. This is James Arthur and Impossible.

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1: 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Way I'm looking at you, whatever. 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

0: Like I Love You from Justin Timberlake. And we are going to finish off Naughty's Hour with Christina Aguilera and Dirty. I'll be back tomorrow 4 till 5. Andy Holmes will be here shortly.
1: Too dirty to clean my act up. You ain't dirty. You

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1: I will resign as leader of the Labour Party.
2: I swear by Almighty God that I will be faithful and bear true allegiance to His Majesty King Charles.
3: One out, one in. Sir Keir Starmer quits as Prime Minister just hours before Andy Burnham completed his return to Westminster. On the steps of Downing Street this morning, an emotional PM said his time at number 10 is over.
1: I shall spend more time on the most important job, being the best husband I can to my fantastic wife, Vic, who has been a rock by my side through good times and bad. And being the best dad I can to my beautiful children.
3: Nominations to replace Sir Keir Starmer will open on July the 9th if his likely successor Andy Burnham is the only candidate to put his name forward. Then he could be Prime Minister within days rather than weeks. Reform UK's Nigel Farage is calling for a general election. That's the latest from Radio News Hub. I'm David Hall.
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Very good afternoon, City Sounds, driving on a Monday night. How are you doing? Is it warm enough? Yeah, you want me to turn up a little bit? Okay, I'll do that for you tomorrow on Wednesday. You never know, sometime it's going to go a bit cool. I hope so, then we can all get some decent night's sleep, can't we? It's warm, definitely very warm. I think that's an understatement at the moment. How are you doing though? Good weekend? Hope you had a good one, whatever you got up to. Father's Day yesterday for those celebrating. I hope you had a good day, whatever you got up to. Start of a brand new week though. 22nd of June, today's date, Monday, National Chocolate Eclair Day. Don't know about you, love a chocolate eclair. If I'm around, they won't last for very long. Also, in this weather, they will get very melted. The chocolate all over your hands, and just watch that white top that you got on. Yeah, doesn't

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1: A warm evening with mostly light winds. There is still a chance of showers, though, across some central areas, but most places will stay dry. A low of 19 degrees Celsius.

silly doing this, but this is the waitress from the coffee house on 39th and Lennox. You know, the one with the braids. Yeah, well, I see you on Wednesdays all the time. You come in every Wednesday on your lunch break, I think. And you always order the special.

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1: City Sound, the sports roundup.
2: Liverpool have rejected a renewed approach from Inter Milan for midfielder Curtis Jones. The Serie A champions made a verbal offer of $21.7 million for the 25-year-old, but that is well below the Anfield club's £34.6 million valuation. Lionel Messi and Kylian Mbappe will be looking to add to their goal tallies of 3 and 2 respectively as Argentina and France play their second group games of the World Cup. The holders face Austria while the French take on Iraq. England cricket coach Brendan McCullum has welcomed the decision to restore Ben Stokes as captain for the third test against New Zealand. Both Stokes and Gus Atkinson were dropped for the second test defeat and warned about their future conduct after breaking a team curfew. McCullum hopes the skipper's return will be a boost for the whole squad.
3: My assessment was that I was worried about him, but to see him be able to go out there and play some cricket and to be able to look like he was enjoying himself, is really positive.
2: And Scottish golfer Robert McIntyre says he's going to be taking a break from the game.

0: Every half an hour from 20 past five, we're going to keep you up to date with the latest travel news if you're off out, out or in, or just trying to escape from the heat and want to get somewhere, or just sit in the air-conditioned car if you've got one of those. That's a great thought, isn't it? But that's coming along shortly. Before that, though, here's Paul Dupree.
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3: Hi, this is Paul Dupree, and here's our local artist record of the week for this week. Rachel Brooks is a captivating local songwriter and pianist whose heartfelt music is driven by a wonderfully chaotic and spirited soul. Blending the emotional storytelling of musical theatre with the accessibility of pop, she crafts deeply personal songs that explores life's highs, lows, and everything in between. With a dramatic and expressive vocal style, often compared to that of Kate Bush, Rachel brings her stories to life through imaginative arrangements and intimate piano-led performances. Her new EP, 20 Years, is out now, but here's the dance mix of one of the tracks that will be released very soon. This is Love Will Come.

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3: Hello, we're the A12 London bound looking busy. Junction 19 Boreham down to 18 Sandon, the 414. Motorways seem to be okay, apart from the anti-clockwise section of the M25 Kent to Essex towards the tunnels. How's things go for the city centre? So checking out Colchester, Ipswich Road, southbound towards Cowdray. Cowdray itself is busy. Northern approach via Urbis Romane and Burkholt Roads. East Street, Magdalen Street and St Andrews building up as well. Now, Chelmsford, all approaches towards the Army Navy, pretty normal. The 414, Greenbury Way, Margaretting Road and Three Mile Hill, that's slow going as well, as is Westway, Waterhouse Lane and New London Roads. Fast things go for the A roads, A127 East between Rainy Weir and Progress Road, busy in towards Southend. A130 South down towards Canvey Island, busy after Sadler's, but coming down to Rettenden, not looking too bad. Public transport on the move fine. I'm Craig Birchall at the Essex Traffic Control Centre.
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Sienna Spiro, Die on This Hill. Monday nights, straight after me at 7 o'clock. Special shows this evening will be the 70s selection with Adam Ravenscroft between 7 and 9 o'clock. 70s music, the cartoon capers and all the other bits and pieces that Adam will throw at you between 7 and 9 tonight. Then 9 till 10, the movie moles. They'll be along talking everything about the pictures. If you're going to go and see a film, they may give you some tips.

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1: 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Give Me the Night, George Benson on the 27th. 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

0: 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Weather.
1: A warm evening with mostly light winds. There is still a chance of showers, though, across some central areas. But most places will stay dry. A low of 19 degrees Celsius.

0: You are well. Looking what's going on in and around Chelmsford over the next few days. Tonight, started about 40 minutes ago, there's Saturns every week. Club at the Wheatsheaf, which is a weekly disco for those with disabilities. 7 till 8, Gemma Zumba. That'd be at Broomfield Village Hall. 7 till 9 tomorrow. This has been going on for a month or so now. Essex Book Festival, there'll be at Chelmsford Library. Sarah Vaughan will be the lady along there. And one thing for Wednesday, 11 till 1, In Tune with Rebecca at the Cornerstone Cafe. Any event you'd like mentioned for free here on City Sound, let us know by email, studio@citysound.radio.
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0: 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We're going to cross over to the Essex Traffic Control Centre.
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2: Hello, with the A12 London bound looking busy. Junction 19 Boreham down to 18 Standen, the 414. Motorways seem to be okay, apart from the anti-clockwise section of the M25 Kent to Essex towards the tunnels. Fast things go for the city centre, so checking out Colchester, Ipswich Road, southbound towards Cowdray. Cowdray itself is busy. Northern approach via Urbis Romane and Burkholt Road. East Street, Magdalen Street and St Andrews building up as well. Now, Chelmsford, all approaches towards the Army Navy, pretty normal. The 414, Greenbury Way, Margaretting Road and Three Mile Hill, that's slow going as well, as is Westway, Waterhouse Lane and New London Road. Fast things go for the A roads, A127 East between Rainy Weir and Progress Road, busy in towards Southend. A130 South down towards Canvey Island, busy after Sadler's, but coming down to Rettenden, not looking too bad. Public transport on the move fine. I'm Craig Birchall at the Essex Traffic Control Centre.
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listening on DAB Digital Radio, online via app, and also your smart speaker as well. City Sound, the voice of Chelmsford. Welcome along. So let's go for those three eeny, meeny, miny quiz questions, shall we? One of these is true, the other two are false. Which one's which? Bit of fun wherever we find you, I'll give the answers about 10 past six tonight. Question number one. The sea eagle is the eighth largest eagle in the world. True or false? Number two. The dog show Crufts was founded in 1891. And finally, the stag beetle is the second largest beetle in the beetle family. One of those is true, two are false. Which one is it? Is it the sea eagle? Is it the dog show? Or the stag beetle? Answers in around about 10 minutes time. Heading to the news with Texas in a smile from City.

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1: We now come to Andy Burnham, member for Makerfield.
2: Yeah! Cheers for Andy Burnham as he's sworn in and completes his dramatic return to Westminster. A week ago, he was Mayor of Greater Manchester. Tonight, he's on the brink of becoming the next Prime Minister. He's officially confirmed he will run for the leadership following Sir Keir Starmer's decision to quit.
3: Every decision I've taken has been about putting the country I love first. That is why I will resign as leader of the Labour Party. I have spoken to His Majesty the King this morning to inform him of my decision.
2: Later in the Commons, Sir Keir ducked out of giving a statement on last week's G7 summit. The UK is now preparing for its seventh Prime Minister in 10 years. Nominations for the leadership open on July the 9th. Wes Streeting has confirmed he will be backing Andy Burnham and doesn't intend to run. That's the latest from Radio News Hub. I'm David Hall.
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City Sounds Drive, Monday night, Mel C. What could possibly go wrong? How you doing? I'm Andy with you through till 7 o'clock. I hope we find you well on this Monday evening, the end of the first day at work. Unless you're on a night shift, then you'll just be getting up. So whichever it's going to be, welcome along. Thanks very much for joining me. 22nd of June, today's day, National Onion Ring Day. One of those inventions you're thinking, how did that ever come about? But tell you what, gotta love an onion ring, haven't you? Well,

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1: Some light winds and a warm evening for most. It's staying dry, but there is still a chance of showers across some central areas. Temperatures are still good, though, with a low of 19 degrees Celsius.

0: Radio for Chelmsford and Mid-Essex City Sound. 24 hours a day, 7 days a week, 365 days a year. Don't forget to tell your friends, your family, if they're not listening already, that we are here keeping you entertained. Be glad to have their company as well as yours as well. Answers to those eeny, meeny, miny questions. Three questions I gave you just before the news at 6. Which one of these is true? Which two are false? Number one, the sea eagle is the 8th largest eagle in the world. True or false? That one, it's false. It's actually the 4th largest. That's going to be huge. I don't think what the largest bird is. Never found that one out. I might have to have a look tonight and find out. But yeah, the 4th largest bird is the sea eagle. The dog Showcrofts was founded in 1891. That is true. The Kennel Club took over in 1942. So well done to them, still keeping that going. Gotta love that show every year. I do watch it. The whole way through. I'm not one of those that just studies it the whole way, but I just love it. Just looking at the dogs and what some of the people do as to how they comb them. I'm looking, yeah, is the dog chuffed with that haircut? I just have to ask it one day. You know the ones I'm talking about. Therefore, the last one, it is false. The stag beetle is the 2nd largest beetle in the world. No, it's not. It's in fact the largest and can be up to 3.3 inches, which is 85 millimetres long. Tell you what, imagine seeing one of them running across your floor. You know that then it's the largest, and it's the world, and you've got right tonight. There are false, true and false. If you got them right, that virtual medal on its way to you. If you didn't, we will see you tomorrow just before 6. We'll have another round for Tuesday night show.
1: 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The Sports Roundup.
2: Liverpool have rejected a renewed approach from Inter Milan for midfielder Curtis Jones. The Serie A champions made a verbal offer of $21.7 million for the 25-year-old, but that is well below the Anfield club's £34.6 million valuation. Lionel Messi and Kylian Mbappe will be looking to add to their goal tallies of 3 and 2 respectively as Argentina and France play their second group games of the World Cup. The holders face Austria while the French take on Iraq. England cricket coach Brendan McCullum has welcomed the decision to restore Ben Stokes as captain for the 3rd test against New Zealand. Both Stokes and Gus Atkinson were dropped for the 2nd test defeat and warned about their future conduct after breaking a team curfew. McCullum hopes the skipper's return will be a boost for the whole squad.
3: My assessment was that I was worried about him, but to see him be able to go out there and play some cricket and to be able to look like he was enjoying himself, it's really positive.
2: And Scottish golfer Robert McIntyre says he's going to be taking a break from the game.

0: So if you ever miss any of our shows, don't forget you can head to our website, citysound.radio. You can listen to them all over again. They're normally on there. It's about 5 minutes or so just after the show. Any of the ones you missed, and it might be some that you've not listened to before. So go and have a quick dive in and have a look around about some shows you've never thought about listening to, and listen to them and go, well, do you know what? I'll add that to my list that I will listen to in the future. Just on 20 past six, latest traffic news. Now going to cross over to the Essex Traffic Control Centre.
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2: Hello, well, the A12 London bound looking busy. Junction 19 Boreham down to 18 Standon, the 414. Motorways seem to be okay, apart from the anti-clockwise section of the M25 Kent to Essex towards the tunnels. Fast things go for the city centre, so checking out Colchester, Ipswich Road, southbound towards Cowdray. Cowdray itself is busy. Northern approach via Urbis Romane and Burkholt Roads. East Street, Magdalen Street and St Andrews are building up as well. Now, Chelmsford, all approaches towards the Army Navy, pretty normal. The 414, Greenbury Way, Margaretting Road and Three Mile Hill, that's slow going as well, as is Westway, Waterhouse Lane and New London Road. Fast things go for the A roads, A127 East between Rainy Weir and Progress Road, busy in towards Southend. A130 South down towards Canvey Island, busy after Sadler's, but coming down to Rettenden, not looking too bad. Public transport on the move fine. I'm Craig Birchall at the Essex Traffic Control Centre.
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0: So if you're looking for some culture, boy, this show sometimes does need it. But if you're looking for some culture elsewhere, I'm allowed to say that. I'm the host. Tonight, Monday the 22nd to Wednesday the 24th, Chelmsford Theatre. You've got Chelmsford Gotta Dance 2026 happening at Chelmsford Theatre. On Tuesday, tomorrow, the Theatre Main Bar in the morning for this one, Tiny Tales, followed by Toddler Tales as well. On Thursday at the Theatre Studio, National Theatre Live, Late Liaison Dangerous. That's going on. And also in the theatre on Thursday, you've got Bon Jovi Experience, obviously a tribute band to them. Any details? 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You've got A Mirror by Sam Holcroft. That's on from 23rd tomorrow through to Saturday the 27th at 7:45. 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
1: Some light winds and a warm evening for most. It's staying dry, but there is still a chance of showers across some central areas. Temperatures are still good, though, with a low of 19 degrees Celsius.

0: Good song from Ray and Nightingale Lane. 8 o'clock tonight on BBC Two, you've got Millionaire Super Yachts. Also at the same time, Channel 4, Dover 24/7, Britain's busiest port. See what goes on behind the scenes there. And 9:30 on BBC One, the game tonight in the World Cup. Match of the day live, France versus Iraq. One of the games that's taking place. Some of the programmes on the telly tonight.
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2: Animals can't speak to drivers, but if they could, they would be asking us, telling us by the sounds of it, to put our litter and fruit waste in the bin. Because roadside litter kills an estimated 3 million animals every year. No wonder they sound miffed. So let's lend them a paw. Let's take our rubbish with us and bin it properly. National Highways. And what's that? They said thanks very much.
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0: 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Let's find out now as we cross over to the Essex Traffic Control Centre just on 10 to 7.
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2: Well, actually, not been a bad afternoon. All the major routes are flowing quite nicely from what I can see. M25, A12, A13 and the 127 all looking really good. Chelmsford, checking out the city centre, absolutely fine from what I can see. And Colchester, again, fine. St Andrew's still busy on the East Bend carriageway heading down towards Clingo Hill. Well, that's about the worst of it, really. Public transport looking good as well. I'm Craig Birchall at the Essex Traffic Control Centre.
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From me, Andy Holmes, thanks very much for your company for the last couple of hours. You know, I'll see you tomorrow at 5 o'clock. We'll be back for City Sounds Drive on a Tuesday night. Have yourselves an excellent evening, excellent Tuesday as well. Movie Miles along between 9 and 10 o'clock tonight. Everything about the cinema, but straight after the news at 7, coming up next, Adam Ravenscroft, the 70s selection. He will be along straight after Alexandra Burke.

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1: I will resign as leader of the Labour Party.
2: I swear by Almighty God that I will be faithful and bear true allegiance to His Majesty King Charles.
3: Out with the old and in with the new. Sir Keir Starmer has quit as Prime Minister just hours before Andy Burnham completed his return to Westminster. On the steps of Downing Street, an emotional PM said his time at number 10 is over.
1: I shall spend more time on the most important job, being the best husband I can to my fantastic wife, Fig, who has been a rock by my side through good times and bad, and being the best dad I can to my beautiful children.
3: Nominations to replace Sir Keir will open on July the 9th. His likely successor, Andy Burnham, was officially sworn in as the new MP for Makerfield this afternoon. Wes Streeting has confirmed he won't run, so if Mr. Burnham is the only candidate, he could be Prime Minister within days rather than weeks. That's the latest from Radio News Hub. I'm David Hall.
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5: Good evening, how are you doing? 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
5: Well, I don't know about you, but it is a lovely day. Well, it's been a lovely day, and it's going to be a lovely evening. We kick off the 70s selection tonight with Bill Withers and a classic from the 70s.

Lovely Day, Bill Withers, and a classic from the 70s. That's what it's all about between now and 9 o'clock. It's the 70s selection. Adam here with you. It's City Sound, the voice of Chelmsford, on DAB all over the place. Well, all over Chelmsford City. And a very good evening, we say, to Mike in Holland and Steve and Jane in Upminster and Jeff Seaborn all checking in. So what has your requests between 8 and 9, plus novelty nostalgia and no vocals required, plus between 7 and 8, Cartoon Quest and 70s music all the way through until 9 for 2 hours? Oh, it has to be this show, the 70s selection. We are on a one-way ticket. Uh-huh. You know what I'm saying, love, don't you? Uh-huh. Go for it.

0: And what did they do?
1: Yeah,
0: threw their money down. Cher and Gypsies, Tramps and Thieves on City Sound, the voice of Chelmsford, on DAB and online. You can download our app as well if you want. It's 12 minutes past seven. A very good Monday evening to you. It's June the 22nd. Yesterday was the longest day. It was Father's Day. If you are a dad, I hope that you managed to celebrate. I certainly did with my three sons. They took me out for a lovely meal. It was very, very nice, actually, in Chelmsford. So thank you very much, boys, James, Alex and Jack. And we will have the first clue to Cartoon Quest after this next song. And if you want to get in touch with the show, the WhatsApp number is 07568 771 825, or you can email studio@citysound.radio. Here's Rod Stewart and a real classic from him. Do you think I'm sexy? Don't answer that one.

0: Rod Stewart and Do You Think I'm Sexy on City Sound, the 70s selection from Monday evening. Is it hot enough for you? Of course it is. It's going to get even hotter. You wait till we get to Wednesday and Thursday. Wednesday and Thursday, really, really hot. Let's not think about that too much. Instead, we'll think about this evening's cartoon quest. And it goes like this. Here comes the very first clue. Remember, all you got to do is to work out which cartoon or cartoon character I'm talking about and get in touch. So here we go. First clue. This animated character was created in the 1940s by legendary cartoon director Tex Avery. That's clue number one for this evening's cartoon quest. This animated character was created in the 1940s by legendary cartoon director Tex Avery. Have you got any ideas which cartoon character I'm talking about? If you have, why don't you get in touch? Easiest way to do it is by email, studio@citysound.radio, studio@citysound.radio, or you can WhatsApp me a message, 07568 771 825. That's 07568 771 825. And more clues on the way, so good luck.
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0: Don't tell anybody. You know when I said, do you think I'm sexy? Well, it's all to do with, it's in his kiss, apparently. So we go from Rod Stewart and Do You Think I'm Sexy to Linda Lewis and It's in His Kiss. Maybe that's the reason. I'll just sling these shows together, you know? City Sound, the voice of Chelmsford.

Lynn Lewis, and It's In His Kiss on City Sound, the voice of Chelmsford for a Monday evening. It's the 70s selection. Adam here with you at 23 and a half minutes past seven. So, cartoon quest, you had the first clue. Mike in Holland has managed to get it from that. Well done, Mike. Absolutely fantastic. Yuki Wren, not so lucky. Jeff Seaborn, not so lucky. And Stephen Jane in Upminster, not so lucky. All going for the same answer, actually. So I can tell you that it's nothing to do with Bugs Bunny. Nothing to do with Bugs Bunny. So what we'll do then is we'll do clue number two. Oh, guess what? Stephen Jane have just come in with another answer. And it's the correct one. Well done to you, Stephen Jane in Upminster. Wonderful stuff. So let's do clue two. He's a small dog with a slow, sleepy voice and a permanently sad looking face. He's a small dog with a slow, sleepy voice and a permanently sad looking face. If you know, WhatsApp me a message, 07568 771 825, or email studio@citysound.radio. Now let's work together on this, shall we? Let's work together. I give you the clues and you guess. Here's Canned Heat.

Let's work together. It's Canned Heat on City Sound, the voice of Chelmsford, your 70s selection for a Monday evening. It's great to be here. And let's give you clue number three for Cartoon Quest. But before I do that, let's go through the list. We have Yuki Ren now on my list of correctness, and also Jeff Seaborn joining Mike in Holland and Steve and Jane in Upminster. So here comes clue three. Despite his calm and quiet manner, he always manages to outsmart his energetic opponents. Despite his calm and quiet manner, he always manages to outsmart his energetic opponents. Why don't you get in touch?

0: Are you confused? Confusion. ELO, the Electric Light Orchestra on City Sound. It's Monday evening and the 70 selection. Adam here with you. And clue number four for this evening's cartoon quest goes like this. One of his most famous catchphrases begins with the words, "You know what?" You know what? Well, you do. One of his most famous catchphrases begins with the words, "You know what?" Now, which cartoon character am I talking about? If you know, why don't you send me an email? studio@citysound.radio or drop me a message on WhatsApp 07568771825.
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0: Well, that is a great song. 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

Oh, Laughter in the Rain from Neil Sedaka, who, well, he's no longer with us, which is a massive shame, because what a talent he was. It's City Sound on a Monday evening, and the 70s selection. We've come to that time when I have to give you the last clue for Cartoon Quest. Can you be on my list of correctness? Well, here's your last chance. The Dead Pan cartoon dog who says I'm happy is, well, that's for you to decide. The deadpan cartoon dog who says I'm happy is, as I say, for you to decide. You can email me if you know the answer to studio@citysound.radio, or WhatsApp me a message 07568 771 825. Now let's have some reggae from Mr. Bob Marley, the main man himself. This is Iron Lion Zion. City Sound, the voice of Chelmsford. Good evening.

0: show Waddy Waddy, and I Wonder Why. Before that, Bob Marley and Iron Lion Zion on City Sound, the voice of Chelmsford. And the 70s selection now brings you the answer to this evening's cartoon quest. Let's go through that list of correctness, shall we? So it's Mike in Holland, Stephen Jane in Upminster, Yuki Wren and Jeff Seaborn. Well done to all of you for cracking it. These were the clues. This animated character was created in the 1940s by legendary cartoon director Tex Avery. He's a small dog with a slow, sleepy voice and a permanently sad-looking face. Despite his calm and quiet manner, he always manages to outsmart his energetic opponents. One of his most famous catchphrases begins with the words, "You know what?" The deadpan cartoon dog who says, "I'm happy," is Droopy. I was looking for Droopy this evening. That was the answer to this evening's cartoon quest. Well done if you've got it right.
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0: Okay, let's get the disco ball out. Got your flares on? Wide shirt, wide collars? Let's do it with the Bee Gees. We're staying alive.

From Staying Alive to Roxanne the Police, the decade with so much variety, so many genres hitting the charts like this. Here's Roxanne.

Roxanne from The Police, the 70s selection. Adam here with you through until 9 o'clock tonight. Then it's the Movie Mole. They'll be talking films for a whole hour between 9 and 10 and playing the odd bit of music as well. Some songs will be in there. So it's the 70s selection on City Sound, and now is a good chance for you to get in touch with me and choose a song for the second hour. I take your requests between 8 and 9. The deal is, if we've got it, I'll play it. Oh, well, it has to be 70s, obviously, because this is the 70s selection. 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I'd love to hear from you this evening. Here's Harold Melvin and the Blue Notes and The Love I Lost. Oh, by the way, it was a sweet love. Well, actually, let them sing and tell you all about it. I'm not going to spoil them.

So the Bay City Rollers and Bye Bye Baby on City Sound. Now, your requests coming up in the next hour of the show. Yuki Ren, you don't need to choose a song. I've managed to get that song from a couple of weeks ago that you requested from Dave Mason. So we can play that in the next hour. But get in touch with your request. You know what to do. You can email or you can WhatsApp. Also coming up in the next hour, a couple of features. Here's Gary Newman taking us to 8 o'clock.

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1: Good evening. Welcome along to the second hour of the show, featuring No Vocals Required, an instrumental around about quarter to eight. About quarter past seven, we'll do Novelty Nostalgia, and we've got your requests. The

Tavares and More Than a Woman. City Sound, the voice of Chelmsford on DAB and online and through our app. It's a 70s selection for a Monday evening. Hi, how are you? It's request time. And the good news is that Jeff Seaborn, we've got your song. Mike in Holland, we've got your song. Steve and Jane in Upminster, we're still trying to get some of your songs that you've requested. And who else? Yuki Ren. Well, she's very, very happy that I've managed to track this song down and get it on the system. You requested this quite a few weeks ago now, at least two, maybe 3 weeks ago. Dave Mason, and We Just Disagree. Here it is.

So we just disagree from Dave Mason for Yuki Ren. Absolutely. Guess what's next? Novelty Nostalgia after this from Free.

free, and it's free. City Sound Radio for a Monday evening, the 70s selection. Adam here with you. It's 8:15, and around about this time, we do something called Novelty Nostalgia. I play a novelty song. And this one actually comes from 1970, reached number one, and it's such an appropriate song because we are in the summer, aren't we? And it is really hot. So let's play something that conjures it all up. Yeah, the classic from Mungo Jerry, number one in 1970, in the summertime, this evening's novelty nostalgia.

0: Oh, this evening's novelty nostalgia from 1970. It's Mungo Jerry, reached number one in the summertime, deserves a round of applause. Absolutely fantastic.
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0: Now, don't tell anybody, certainly don't tell anybody that I told you this, but love is the drug. Get that car out of here, will you? It's supposed to be a soundproof studio. What's going on? Here's Roxy Music as the music continues on the 70s selection from City Sound, the voice of Chelmsford. Don't forget, more of your requests are coming up. And we have no vocals required. Our instrumental around about 8:45. It's all 70s through until 9 o'clock tonight. And then the movie mall. Talking film until 10.

Love is the Drug from Roxy Music on City Sound, and it's request time again on the 70s selection. Jeff Seaborn has asked for When Will I See You Again by the 3 Degrees or Disco Inferno by the Tramps. Well, I'm going to play your first choice. Do you know that, and I will call him this, Prince Charles's favourite group. This was Prince Charles's favourite group. Of course, now he's King Charles. But at the time, when this was out, known as Prince Charles's favourite group, the 3 Degrees. Ah. When will I see you again?

the 3 degrees and When Will I See You Again. Thank you very much to Jeff Seaborn for requesting that one. Right, taking us to 8:30, here's America and a horse with no name.

0: That's A Horse With No Name on the 70s selection from America. Adam here with you till 9. It's the 70s selection. Coming up at 9 o'clock, it will be the Movie Mull. And then, from 6 o'clock tomorrow morning, you have Stuart Calvey for early breakfast. And then Matt Sterry for the City Sound breakfast from 8 o'clock. 10 o'clock tomorrow morning, it will be Ben Parks with your workplace anthems. And the City Sound lunch with Dave Heaney will be here from 12 until 2. The 80s hour with Royston Thomas. That's at 2 this afternoon, tomorrow afternoon. 3 o'clock, Alan Chambers with the 90s hour. And 4 o'clock till 5, the Noughties hour with Jenna Beck. That's how it's all shaping up.
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4: 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I've enjoyed playing all sorts of music. Soul, early dance, even some of the early rap music. And then you do your local pub, which would be Luther Vandross, Human League. I have a lot of admiration for Stevie Wonder. You're only as young as you feel. Join me, Roy Thomas, every weekday afternoon from 2 for the 80s hour on City Sound. And I still enjoy it and I still go out raving like an idiot.
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City Sound, the voice of Chelmsford all over the place. On DAB and online through our smart app. It's really good, actually. You ought to download it if you haven't. And the 70s selection until 9. Now, we take your requests, and we play quite a few. Still got a few more to play. And here's one right now for Steve and Jane in Upminster. This is John Holt, and Help Me Make It Through the Night. All I can say is, I'm doing my best.

Susie Quattro. Susie Quattro. And I love what she did at the end of the 70s. That's a great one from 1978. If You Can't Give Me Love. Stumbling In with Chris Norman was also about 1978. And She's In Love With You was 1979. Just loved her late 70s songs. Mind you, I loved her sort of early mid-70s songs as well. But there you go. It's City Sound, the voice of Chelmsford on a Monday evening, the 70s selection. And Mike in Holland has chosen this one. It's a classic from Chic, Le Freak.

It's that time. Yes, no vocals required. And this is the theme to... This is your life. I'm Eamon Andrews. You thought you were here tonight, but you're wrong. Adam Ravenscroft, this is your life. You remember it, don't you? Fantastic. What a series. Love this in the 70s.

0: You thought you were here tonight to present a show on City Sound. How right you are, you are. Great stuff. Eamon Andrews, This Is Your Life, right through the 70s on ITV. Loved it with Eamon. So does that bring back some memories to you? This Is Your Life. No vocals required this evening.
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0: Oh, it's magic, I tell you. Small magic on City Sound, the voice of Chelmsford. And just to prove it, here's a song entitled Magic by Pilot. Oh.

Pilots. And that's Magic on City Sound, the voice of Chelmsford for a Monday evening. It's a shame, isn't it, that the show's coming towards an end. However, two more songs to bring you, and this is one of them. Oh, this is Bliss from the Detroit Spinners.

The Detroit Spinners, and it's a shame. It is a shame that the show is ending now. One more song to play. I'm going to leave you this evening with Lynyrd Skynyrd and Sweet Home Alabama. That's where I'm heading now, off home. I'll catch you in a couple of weeks' time. And stick around. The Movie Mull is next.

0: 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Darren, Neil, Richard and Justin are the Movie Mole. Cinema. It's Movie Mole on City Sound.
1: Yes, you are listening to the Movie Mole here on City Sound. We are talking tonight all things movies with another new topic to discuss with you, a brand new film review for something you may or may not want to check out in your local cinema, and of course plenty of great music from the world of the movies. 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

0: There we go. Jim Urquhart with Cosmic Girl, as featured in 2000 movie Center Stage, a film that I confess I hadn't heard of. But I really wanted to play that song at the beginning of tonight's show. It was directed by Nicholas Heitner. It is about a group of students at a ballet school. And if anybody out there has seen it, please let me know. Should I bother watching
1: it? Someone must have seen it, at least one person.
0: I very nearly bought it on DVD just so I wouldn't do this show saying I've never heard of this movie.
1: I mean, you've heard of it now.
0: I have now. I am.
1: Who are you?
0: I feel like I wasn't sure whether I should own up to who I am after starting the show by saying, there's a film I've not seen. But
1: welcome to the Movie Mole.
0: It's too late now. Yes, I am Darren, your Movie Mole host this evening.
1: An expert.
0: I am joined by my rather cheeky and rude fellow mole, Mr. Neil Gray. Neil,
1: hello.
0: Welcome to the studio. How are you doing?
1: I'm all right, mate. Sounds like I'm in a very good mood, doesn't it?
0: I'm going to be in trouble
1: tonight.
0: The coffees. The theme for tonight's show on City Sound is Star Wars. Star Wars, generally, that's a pretty big subject to cover in just an hour. But in the cinemas at the moment, we have the first theatrical release of a Star Wars movie in 7 years.
1: It's been a long time.
0: And so both in celebration of this new movie that's in the cinemas and we'll be reviewing, yes, The Mandalorian and Grogu later on tonight's show.
1: Will we?
0: We're also coming up to the 50th anniversary of Star Wars itself. Next year, it will be 50 years since the original Star Wars came out in cinemas in 1977. Now, just to reveal about myself, I was 3 years old at the time, so I didn't see it directly in cinemas, but I was around in 1977, and I'd say for people of my generation, for many of us, Star Wars has a special place in our hearts. It's something about the nostalgia, the toys, whatever it might be, that means Star Wars is pretty special. For you, Neil, you were born a little bit later than
1: me. I didn't make the
0: you're
1: first
0: a bit younger than me.
1: Just a little bit. I'm an 81 baby. So,
0: in terms, we're going to talk about the three main trilogies in a lot more detail over tonight's show. But before we dive into any specific movies, generally, would you consider yourself a Star Wars fan or not?
1: Yes. But I say that with a caveat.
0: Okay.
1: I'm a fan of the original trilogy. I didn't really buy into the prequels, and I think that's when they came out. I was probably at a sort of age where I was like, this is not what I want from a Star Wars movie. So I never watched all of them all the way through, except for Phantom Menace. And I think it's a better film than a lot of people give it credit for, and it definitely is. If you rewatch it now, it's a better film than what people thought when it came out.
0: And we'll be quizzing Neil more about that later on when we get to the prequel section of the show. Yeah.
1: And I do enjoy moments of the sequel series. The Force Awakens is a good fun movie, but it is very much there are elements, it does feel like I'm just watching parts of the original trilogy again, which maybe that's why I like it. But yeah, I do like the original trilogy. I have a love for characters. I like the world they're growing. I like the Mandalorian series, which obviously not everyone has seen.
0: No, well this is it. Since the sequel trilogy started, Star Wars hasn't really just been the movies. It's absolutely
1: universe.
0: Had a home on TV since the launch of Disney Plus. It's been one Disney show after another, some more successful than others, but that sort of wider universe. And I'm sure we could then go to various video games and board games and novelizations
1: comics
0: and like the wider Star Wars universe is absolutely vast. And because it is so huge, definitely too large to handle on one show, we're going to focus tonight's chat on the three main trilogies. We'll start with the original trilogy, then we'll talk about the prequel trilogy, and then the sequel trilogy.
1: Okay.
0: I mean, even then, I'm like, we're going to allow about 5 minutes for each trilogy.
1: I feel like there's not enough time.
0: But we'll pick out some memorable moments, some of the things we like about them, some unusual facts from the makings and the behind the scenes of those movies. And we'll just generally a little mini Star Wars celebration.
1: Sure.
0: If we find we've got way too much to talk about, then when the 50th anniversary officially rolls around next year,
1: again.
0: We can just focus a whole thing on the original movie, perhaps.
1: Can I ask you one question before we crack on?
0: Of course you can.
1: Do you think, with the way that they have expanded, that it sometimes alienates audiences from wanting to go. Say, for instance, for this new movie that's come out, it's obviously taken a character that has only been on Disney Plus. Do you think that has done that to an audience?
0: I think that's definitely a possibility. We know, for example, Mandalorian and Grogu's been out in cinemas for a couple of weeks now. Mm-hmm. I think it's safe to say that the box office takings have not been what they would have hoped. It's, you know, you would expect you're going to release the big new Star Wars movie. It's going to be, by the end of the year, top five of the year, maybe, you know, top of the summer box office. It's not going to get anywhere near that. So while people have come out, not in the sort of numbers one would have hoped. Why is that? Well, I'll unpick some of that in my review. It could be,
1: then we'll come back to that.
0: Is it for a family move? Is it for a family? Is it for kids? Is it for adults? Is it for people who enjoy the series? Is it for just anybody? I think a lot of people didn't know whether to go or not.
1: Yeah.
0: And that's before we even dive into whether the trailer was attractive or not, or whether the film's been well reviewed. So we'll talk about all of that in more detail, as well as for people who've not seen the new movie. Don't worry, tonight's show is very much going to be focused on that wider Star Wars universe, the Skywalker saga. Let's have another song before we get into that. And tonight's song choices were going to be tough because Star Wars doesn't have a lot of needle drops.
1: No?
0: It's fundamentally John Williams' amazing score.
1: Every song is the cantina bar.
0: Instead, I've selected songs from movies that wouldn't exist without Star Wars. So what we've got next is from 1984's The Last Starfighter, a film I definitely remember fondly from my youth. I was about 10 years old when that came out. Here we've got Cliff Magnus with Never Crossed My Mind.

0: There we go. Cliff Magnus with Never Cross My Mind from The Last Starfighter, a film that almost certainly wouldn't have got made, never mind released, without the phenomenal success. Sorry, struggling with my speech tonight. Of the
1: maybe that's part of
0: the original Star Wars trilogy that preceded it. And that's what we're talking about tonight. Star Wars, the original trilogy, the prequel trilogy, and the sequel trilogy. Let's start then with the original. The ones that people probably know most well, the ones that people have the fewer arguments with on the whole. Star Wars, that later became to be known as Episode 4, Star Wars, A New Hope. And then a few years later, Empire Strikes Back, and of course, Return of the Jedi, coming out between them in 3 years apart, 1977. 1980 and 1983.
1: Great spacings.
0: Yeah, you know, just the consideration.
1: Just the right length to keep you interested but not lose.
0: Enough time for anticipation to build, to sell
1: to
0: a load of toys. And yeah, to do a bit of rewatching. I mean, I mentioned that Star Wars in the cinemas was 1977, which some of you may well have seen on its original cinema release. But for me, I almost certainly watched it. I think, I haven't been back to check this with my parents, but it was released on terrestrial TV in the UK. It played on ITV in October of 1982.
1: Okay, I probably wouldn't have seen that.
0: I would have been 8 years old.
1: You'd have been about the right age.
0: I'm pretty certain.
1: That's bang on.
0: I watched ITV that night. And I know, sadly, my family did not have the money to have a video player that early in the 80s. So we probably didn't record it. But a lot of families who did have Betamax or VHS players at that time definitely
1: when you
0: recorded
1: when you're allowed to record TV.
0: To watch it over and over and over again.
1: Gone are the days.
0: So, original trilogy.
1: Yeah.
0: Any favourite moments? Any favourite stories? Any favourite films?
1: I mean, in my opinion, the best of the trilogy is The Empire Strikes Back. But I think the first film, without it, obviously nothing happens. It's just, it's such a both formulaic but incredibly grand story. It's not like it's a new story.
0: No.
1: It just transports it to space. But what it does do with the characters it creates, especially Han Solo, bringing that raggedy kind of villainy, but he's not, but he is, isn't he? Kind of an anti-hero.
0: Now, one of the things they did there was make a few phenomenally good choices. So, in one of the early scripts of the first Star Wars movie, Han Solo was an alien creature. Like, he would have been, like, green-skinned and gilled.
1: Okay.
0: And at some point, they decided, no, let's make him a human character so that we've got a good trade-off. You can have some nice banter and a strong relationship between that core trio of Luke, Leia, and Han. Now, one of the issues with some of the later Star Wars movies is it becomes inundated with alien figures, and often CGI alien figures, and it becomes much harder to empathise with them.
1: Yeah, 'cause you don't,
0: when you've got a human face in front of you, it's much easier to empathise with, and I think you're quite right. Really strong characterisation. Yes, it's basically the hero's journey. Lucas has been very open about that. Yes, it's just his favourite space operas from his own youth mashed up with that hero's journey. But it fundamentally works as a story.
1: Yeah,
0: it's got a really strong shape to it.
1: And
0: you cheer when Han Solo comes back at the end.
1: Yeah. And I think the casting of a reasonably unknown in Mark Hamill as Luke paid incredible dividends, because I think if you'd have had a bigger name at the time in that role, I don't think you would have had the same impact.
0: Yep. Carrie Fisher, again,
1: relatively unknown
0: as a screen star. She's definitely done stuff, but relatively unknown. And Harrison Ford nearly never got the role.
1: Yeah, he was just a carpenter, wasn't he?
0: He'd already done American Graffiti with George Lucas, and George Lucas was absolutely determined that he didn't want to work with the same actors twice. He was like, no, I don't want to become associated with a particular actor. I want a fresh start each time. So he was dead set against. And basically the casting director booked Harrison Ford to basically be there
1: wasn't it?
0: Like,
1: yeah.
0: You know, and then to read opposite, until eventually Lucas was like, oh, okay, no, he is
1: fine, good. You'll do.
0: And then he nearly didn't get Indiana Jones for the same reason.
1: Yeah, wasn't Tom Selleck was...
0: Well, because George Lucas said, no, I've already worked with him on two franchises now. There is no way on earth that he's getting a third one.
1: Well, obviously, they did want Tom Selleck, and obviously Tom Selleck couldn't do it because, I know we've gone off topic already, Tom Selleck couldn't do Indiana Jones because of his commitments to Magnum, but Steven Spielberg loved what Harrison Ford did so much in Star Wars that he's like, no, you're wrong, this guy is my Indiana Jones.
0: Yeah, absolutely.
1: He fought for him in the end, and I think that's great. Imagine a world without Harrison Ford as either of those two iconic characters.
0: The film is incredibly iconic. iconic and has made people, especially George Lucas, in the multi-millions in terms of income.
1: Yeah.
0: But obviously those original actors received relatively low pay. I think Harrison Ford, with his experience, was one of the higher paid members of the cast. Yeah. Took about $7,000 in pay for it.
1: Yeah.
0: But Alec Guinness did very well. He took 2% of the profits.
1: Yeah.
0: And made about $95 million.
1: Yeah. And a film he didn't really want to be a part of. He was like, what is this nonsense? I remember, I loved the header with Michael Parkinson talking about it, where he said, I had no idea what I was doing. It was all just nonsense. It was all crazy. Yeah. Talking to what, doing what. But you know what? But he's bought me a house.
0: And then when they wanted him back for Empire Strikes Back, it's just that one scene with the Force Ghost. He basically said, okay, finally. He said, okay, I'll come back. I will only work from 8:30 in the morning to something like 2 o'clock in the afternoon. You got me like for 6 hours. I want this amount of money, and I want a 0.25% of the profits. Only 0.25%. But obviously that alone made him another small fortune. So yeah,
1: I mean, Alec Guinness,
0: a shrewd investor. I mean, there are so many phenomenal stories to do with that original trilogy. We're not going to be able to tell them all.
1: No.
0: I guess the most famous one is the twist ending from Empire Strikes Back.
1: Oh, well, the I am your father
0: Luke,
1: quote.
0: I am your father.
1: Or it's no, I am your father, isn't it? I think it's misquoted in so many.
0: I will just add to the misquotings. But obviously it was top secret, and audiences at the time were incredibly shocked. But even with the actors were, so obviously, famously, Darth Vader is voiced by James Earl Jones, but it's Dave Prowse, the bodybuilder, inside the suit. And he didn't know. They gave him a different line to say.
1: Oh, on set?
0: On set.
1: Right.
0: So nobody on set, I think it was Obi-Wan killed your father, was the line that was shared on set.
1: Sure. So Mark Hamill wouldn't have known until the screening?
0: Mark Hamill was told to, he knew how to respond.
1: Oh, right, sure.
0: So the only people that knew was George Lucas, the director, Irvin Kershner.
1: Yeah.
0: Mark Hamill, and then obviously James Earl Jones when he recorded the line.
1: To be fair, Mark Hamill's response could have worked for the Obi-Wan killed your father as well, with his big scream of no. It would have worked just as good.
0: They obviously didn't trust his acting. He needs to be fully invested in the emotion of the moment.
1: They were like the first one. Maybe you would need the correct line to get this right.
0: So this original trilogy very much stayed in everybody's hearts for a long time, but it was an age before we got any official follow-up movies. We got the smaller Caravan of Courage, the Ewok movie, anybody? The
1: sure.
0: Star Wars Holiday Special.
1: Bad.
0: Let's not talk about those. Let's save that for another show entirely. We're going to talk about the prequel trilogy.
1: Do we have
0: to? But before we do that, we're going to talk about the latest movie in cinemas, Mandalorian and Grogu. Let's get to our review after this next song from a very different movie, but so heavily inspired by Star Wars, Spaceballs from 1987. Here's Bon Jovi.
2: 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This is City Sound.

0: There we go. Bon Jovi, Raise Your Hands, as featured in Mel Brooks' Star Wars spoof movie, Spaceballs.
1: Great film.
0: Which, all these years later, is finally getting a sequel. Those of you that have been waiting for your Spaceballs 2, well, guess what?
1: But it was promised at the end of the first film.
0: It was promised, and 40 years later, that promise is finally being kept. So, coming to cinemas soon, as in next year, check out Spaceballs 2, in which Rick Moranis' Dark Helmet will be back, I believe.
1: Yeah, he's back, yeah. Yeah, and Bill Pullman, that's pretty much all the
0: original.
1: It'll
0: be great to see him back on screen again. Right now, though, let's talk about a film that you can see in your local cinema right now. It's been doing the rounds for a couple of weeks now. This is the latest Star Wars movie to hit cinemas. It is The Mandalorian and Grogu. Directed by Jon Favreau, who has been the showrunner on the Mandalorian TV series and directed films like Iron Man. So he's very much knows his way around a big franchise movie. But is this movie worth your time? Well, what I can say to you is, if you haven't been watching the Mandalorian TV show, if you don't have Disney Plus, and yes, you're a Star Wars fan, but you're not familiar with this Mandalorian thing, and you don't know whether you should go and see this Boba Fett knockoff movie. What I can tell you, I'm just saying, somebody who doesn't know Mandalorian, you just see that outfit and you go, well, it's a shiny version of Boba Fett, right?
1: Sure.
0: Yeah.
1: Sure.
0: I mean, that's the design. So, is it worth seeing? Well, you definitely don't need to worry about not knowing anything. They have deliberately shaped this movie so you can go into it having no knowledge of the characters that have existed for 3 seasons on TV. You don't need to know their relationship, their background, the things that have happened to them, because the film doesn't really worry about any of that.
1: Right.
0: This is basically a film. It's a buddy movie. This unlikely pairing of characters, this bounty hunter Mandalorian character and this very cute Baby Yoda Grogu character are somehow together as a pair. If you buy into that, then you're just seeing them go off onto adventures. If you want a bit more background than that, then the Mandalorian is Din Djarin. He is a Mandalorian. This is a sort of religious cult. They're a group of people who make some sort of commitment to the Mandalorian way, and within this group he has become a bounty hunter. He'll go off on missions as and when he needs to. During the seasons of the TV show, one of his missions was to retrieve this character that was come to be known popularly as Baby Yoda. In the series, he was originally referred to as the Child, until at some point in the second season, his name was revealed, Grogu, as to great fanfare.
1: Yeah, yeah.
0: People, you know,
1: they loved it.
0: They held it back as if, and his name is Grogu. Sure, okay, fine. People have seem to have accepted that now.
1: Yeah. It's in the movie title, right?
0: He is the same species as the Yoda character from the original trilogy and the prequel and indeed sequel trilogy. He's been around for a while, Yoda. It becomes clear that he has some sort of facility with the Force, and so he needs to be trained by Luke Skywalker. They find a CGI version of Luke Skywalker to train him. Wow. But eventually they decide, no, he needs to be back with his adopted father, the Mandalorian, and so off they go on missions together, which is where we meet them here. They have now basically joined the Rebel Alliance as freelancers. This takes place after Return of the Jedi, so the Empire has crumbled. The Rebel Alliance is rising as its own organization, but there, bits of the Empire are still causing trouble on the edges, and so Sigourney Weaver, playing a general for the Rebels, is sending the Mandalorian off on missions. And one of these missions, early in the movie, is basically we've got this guy. He's a really bad guy. We don't know much about him, and in fact, we've got these little playing cards with pictures of the really bad people on them, you know,
1: like top trumps.
0: Like the top trumps versus the Iraq War. Yeah.
1: Sure.
0: So here are the people we want you to go and get. This one we don't know much about, so he's just got a question mark on his card. But you know, your mission is to go and find him. But the person that might be able to help you out is Rotter the Hutt. This is Jabba the Hutt's son.
1: Sure.
0: But he has been kidnapped himself. So your first mission, therefore, go and rescue him.
1: Right.
0: Once you've rescued him, he'll be able to give you information about where this big bad guy is, and there's your mission. Okay, so it's got a really... That is the story. That is your entire story arc, pretty much.
1: Sure.
0: I'm not going to spoil the ending, except my review sort of will, by saying this film has no particular stakes, there's no emotional arc, there's no big payoff, there's no character development at all. If you're a fan of franchise TV from the 80s, which had a similar sort of concept, was you're just going to watch the latest episode of the A-Team. Will the characters change? No, the characters are very well established. They will go on a mission. They will be no different at the end of the the end of the episode to what they were at the beginning of the episode. Murder, She Wrote. Did Angela Jessica, Lansbury?
1: Did she ever change?
0: Did she change? No, that's not what it is. And this is that, but in feature film form.
1: Okay.
0: You're just seeing these characters go on a mission. Don't expect them to change. Don't expect any big revelations. But you might see some fun moments. There'll be a bit of action. There'll be some maybe some snappy dialogue. Not too snappy in this case.
1: Is it written by John Favreau as well? I've thrown the question at you.
0: No, I don't know. I think he might be a co-writer on it, but I think it's got a few writers.
1: No, it's a franchise film. Of course it's got a few writers. Sorry, yeah. What a silly thing to suggest.
0: Now, is it worth seeing? If you've got family who are very into either Mando or the little baby Yoda Grogu character, absolutely. If they're not too easily scared, there are a couple of big monsters in it that I did wonder at times was, ooh, are you really going for a family audience? Because that is quite scary. So if you've got proper young ones, maybe go and see it yourself first.
1: Sure.
0: But if you've got a slightly older child who's into the Star Wars universe and they don't mind a few minor scares, then they'll have a really fun time. And the screening that I was in, there were a few families that were having a lovely time. If you're looking for much more than a bit of a roller coaster of a popcorn movie, then this is definitely not that. Other downsides, other than the narrative arc, which is the really minus for me, some of the CG, considering the money they spend on it, is a little bit ropey.
1: Is it all filmed in the volume?
0: No, they have talked about, for this one, because it's a feature film, they have done some on-location filming.
1: So they have filmed, okay.
0: But there is a lot of volume work as well.
1: Can you tell the difference?
0: You can sort of tell when
1: they've moved. Yeah, okay, this is inside, this one's actually on location. Okay.
0: Yeah, some of the location stuff looks nice. I mean, John Favreau knows how to shoot a movie.
1: He's very good at shooting a movie.
0: And they've spent enough money on it. So it's not that it looks awful, and it certainly doesn't look cheap, but tonally, it's just really odd, and there is so much CG.
1: Bless you, Paul.
0: Mandalorian, part of the Mandalorian culture is you never take your helmet off. And famously in the TV show, they've talked about the fact that he's played by Pedro Pascal, but how often is it actually Pedro Pascal when you never see him?
1: Few.
0: And the truth is, they've been very open about it, very rarely, actually.
1: Yeah, he's been busy doing other things.
0: And in the film, it's quite telling that his two stunt doubles get second and third billing below him because
1: they're more him.
0: There is one moment where he takes off his helmet for 5 minutes,
1: which is in the trailer, by the way, which is ridiculous,
0: just so they can prove
1: he was here for one day.
0: He really is in it, but other than that, you don't really see human beings, so you're just really watching a cartoon.
1: So,
0: which, not that that's necessarily a bad thing, but
1: so is it, as we've talked about in the prequels, although there were a lot of alien species, they were people in costumes and makeup. Is this more than that? The characters, the other characters you're meeting that aren't the humanoids. Yeah.
0: If you remember, and I won't go into town on this because this review's already run long, which is I only have myself.
1: I have so
0: to blame.
1: Many questions.
0: I know. I'll let you ask at least one more.
1: Thanks.
0: But if you think about Return of the Jedi, Jabba the Hutt.
1: Yep.
0: Original version.
1: So the actual
0: relatively few CGI enhancements. Yeah. It's a big, very impressive puppet. He's quite scary and threatening and doing vile and hideous things. Then we get the remastered original trilogy where they feel the need to shoehorn him into Star Wars: A New Hope.
1: His tail, which is just,
0: and you've just got to do this like CGI version, which doesn't have any weight behind it, doesn't have any real threat. It's almost laughable because it doesn't really fit in with the scene. And here we get not one, but three CGI huts.
1: So which none of them are
0: all
1: practical.
0: Awful. And one of them has abs, which is really off-putting.
1: That's weird.
0: It is weird. So, go on. We need to go to a song. One quick question.
1: Okay, you said that you don't need to have seen the series before this one, but the way you're making it sound is there is growth for the character in earlier stuff that they've done. Would you then suggest to learn a little bit more, maybe to have a bit more enjoyment for this, if it being like
0: I think
1: episode of the week kind of?
0: I don't think you'll get any more enjoyment out of this if you've seen the series than if you haven't seen the series. then sadly.
1: That's fine.
0: Sadly.
1: But I quite like that adventure.
0: It saves you 18 hours of time if I'm telling you you don't have to watch the series.
1: That is true. That is true.
0: So that's Mandalorian and Grogu. I scored it 2.5 out of 5, which I think is relatively generous.
1: Seems like that's what most of the reviews have been coming
0: out. But yeah, check it out for yourself if you get a chance. Right now, let's have another song. This one from another trilogy of sci-fi movies that definitely owe their existence to the success of Star Wars. From Guardians of the Galaxy, here's the Pina Colada song.
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0: fan at that time, you just assumed that was the end of Star Wars at the cinema. You weren't expecting
1: it
0: anything
1: felt like
0: else
1: the end.
0: Was going to come back. You've had three movies, you've got a few specials, you've got some really weird TV spin-offs like Droids, which I do remember actually really loving as a bit of Saturday morning TV cartoons. You've got an Ewoks TV series
1: as
0: well. Yep. And then you've got your tie-in novelizations and comics and things like that, and you're perfectly happy. And then suddenly, towards the end of the 90s, we first get Star Wars is coming back to cinemas. Yes, for the anniversary, George Lucas is giving all of the Star Wars films a bit of a polish. You're going to get the special edition Star Wars films. And then, even better than that, in 1999, you're going to get a brand new Star Wars movie. It is a prequel. It's going to tell the story of the fall of Anakin Skywalker. How did Anakin Skywalker become the greatest villain of all time, Darth Vader? Mm. Across three movies, this new trilogy will explain this to you as we see this character fall from grace. Neil, I remember late 90s when The Phantom Menace was announced, and that, frankly, phenomenal poster young Jake Lloyd, the kid playing the way too cute, like 6-7-year-old version of Anakin Skywalker, with the shadow of Darth Vader on the rock, Tatooine rocks behind it. Like, that was a really strong visual image.
1: Great artwork.
0: Did the trilogy live up to the advertising? What was your experience of the prequel trilogy that came out between 1999 and I think 2006, 2007, something like that?
1: Same kind of gap between the films, wasn't it? It is hard to tell you the whole experience, as I've not seen all of the prequel. I have seen Phantom Menace.
0: And was that a cinema watch at the time, or was that something you caught up with later on?
1: No, I think I did go to the cinema to see it. But I don't think I was into Star Wars the way I am now, or when I was younger. I think when it came out, I was 18, probably, and other things had taken over my brain and thoughts. And I think I when I first saw it, I thought it was dull. I didn't have problems with some of the characters that people had, but the film itself was a bit dull, just a bit long. And I was like, I already know where this is going by the end of the series. Why do I need to just pay a load more money to already get my end goal? This is the problem we have with prequels. You already know the ending, and sometimes you don't need it.
0: And we've got the other problem that can come up sometimes with these wider fantasy universes where they're very popular, is we just assume more is more, and so the length of the films tends to grow.
1: Yeah.
0: We also see here George Lucas, who absolutely is the originator of this universe. He wrote and directed the original Star Wars. He created the characters. Mm-hmm. But he didn't direct write Empire Strikes Back or Return of the Jedi.
1: For
0: the prequel trilogy, he wrote and directed each of them. So these are all written and directed by George Lucas.
1: And sometimes when something you love is in your brain so much, you can forget that actually maybe I need to have someone else have a look at it as well. And I think sometimes you just get a bit too close to something, and I think that definitely happened with this series.
0: I tend to agree. I think Phantom Menace was beloved by younger audience members at the time, didn't get an especially good critical reception.
1: No.
0: Attack of the Clones got mixed critical reviews, but I think was more of a winner with audiences because there were lots of big action scenes in it.
1: Yeah.
0: As long as you didn't
1: CGI'd action.
0: And you had to not mind some of the really interminably poor dialogue scenes in between those action moments.
1: Yeah.
0: But I remember, I was older than you, so I was in my 20s at the time, liking some of the big action beats in Attack of the Clones. And then again, Revenge of the Sith, the third movie, gets really, really dark and quite gruesome. And for what starts off, you know, Phantom Menace, you go, Jake Lloyd, family friendly.
1: Yeah.
0: 6 years later, you're ending with Revenge of the Sith. I guess the one thing about Revenge of the Sith is you've got the showdown between Ewan McGregor's Obi-Wan and Hayden Christensen's Anakin / Darth Vader.
1: Mm.
0: A scene on the volcanic planet with lava flowing in the background.
1: Sure.
0: A showdown lightsaber fight directed by, it was suggested, Steven Spielberg. That George Lucas gifted that scene to Spielberg and go, come on board, just give you one action scene to film.
1: Sure. And I'm

0: I mean, again, I haven't seen that film, but I have seen that sequence because it's everywhere. It was everywhere. And as we have a culture now of short clips being available in anything, that is one of the ones that you do see often. And also because, again, with the extended universe, with the Obi-Wan series and the return of both Ewan McGregor and Hayden Christensen, as you saw moments of that in that, and I did watch that series, which I really enjoyed. But you don't, again, it's just it's extra work, isn't it? It's more homework.
1: I don't think anybody's going to argue that one of the strongest elements of the prequel trilogy was the return of John Williams, who didn't just do the same old, same old. He really brought his A-game when it came to creating the scores for the Star Wars prequels. And let's have a little listen. We can't listen to the whole track, but let's have a listen to one of the most iconic tracks from Phantom Menace. Here is John Williams' Duel of the Fates. Oh!

0: John Williams' iconic score, returning to the Star Wars universe in 1999 for The Phantom Menace, and playing off that really well choreographed final fight between Liam Neeson and Darth Maul at the end of The Phantom Menace, Duel of the Fates there. So that trilogy, the prequel trilogy, wrapped up in 2005, and then we had around about a decade to wait.
1: Long time.
0: Before the trilogy that was always promised, nine films. Go ahead.
1: Can I ask, when did Disney acquire the rights to Star Wars? Was it between the two?
0: Right,
1: that's one of the reasons for the, I'm assuming,
0: Yeah, looking for, I'm sure there's more stuff we can do here. And in fact, there was a lot more stuff, because not only do we have the sequel trilogy that came out in 2015, 2017, and 2019, but then we have all the in-between movies.
1: Solo.
0: So Rogue One, 2016, Solo, 2018. So we've got, Mando, this TV series starting in 2019. So you've got quite a number of films, as at this point, one might argue, the big Disney machine is going, this is worth a lot of money. Yeah. There's so much we could do with it. And we don't have time to talk about the wider Star Wars movies. We will focus on the sequel trilogy, but worth saying that since that sequel trilogy finished, there have been so many Star Wars movies announced and
1: that
0: then
1: never happened.
0: And then quietly cancelled.
1: I think maybe that is a testament to, at least they're trying to make sure them. I say that, obviously you haven't agreed that Mando and Grogu is the right movie, but they obviously want the right film to come out.
0: Yeah.
1: And if it's not working, they're just saying, no, this isn't working, we'll move on till we find the right project for the audience.
0: Yeah. So the prequel trilogy was giving us the backstory of Anakin Skywalker. Mm-hmm. It was able to pull in a few familiar characters. The characters have been around for a long time, like Yoda. We get Leia and Luke's parents. We get her eventual adopted parents. So
1: C-3PO,
0: we get sprinklings,
1: R2-D2.
0: Who are in everything. Sprinklings of the familiar, but lots of new as well.
1: Yeah.
0: Whereas the sequel trilogy, because it's taking place naturally after the universe we know, had the opportunity to introduce not only new characters but to bring back those big audience favourites from the original 1970s 80s movies. So we get the return of Han Solo and Luke Skywalker, as well as Lando and Leia, etc. So the sequel trilogy did phenomenally well at
1: money
0: the box office.
1: Great.
0: Some of the best-selling movies of all time, but critically were quite mixed, and even the ones that did well critically have created all sorts of rumblings online of people going, I liked it when it came out but I don't like it now, or etc. So for you, Force Awakens, Last Jedi, Rise of Skywalker, how do you feel about the sequel trilogy, either overall? Are there particular highlights or lowlights for you?
1: I really liked the first two, and I really liked the concept of what the third one could have been. I know the third one had so many issues. They had a director that was fired, and obviously J.J. Abrams, who directed the first one, came back. The whole story got rewritten, and it didn't work for me. But I really liked the Force Awakens felt like A New Hope. And I know people say that it's just a rip-off of that. I don't think it is. I think it has a similarity to it and a feel to it, but I think the characters in it work really well. I think John Boyega is phenomenal. Daisy Ridley is great. The return of Harrison Ford as Han Solo, that moment in the ship, is just brilliant.
0: Yeah, Oscar Isaac's really strong in it. Yeah. People say, well, it's just the Han Solo rip-off. I think he's the Han Solo archetype.
1: Yeah.
0: But Oscar Isaac does something else with it.
1: I agree.
0: Adam Driver plays a really strong villain, I think, over the piece. His character makes some funny choices later on, but I think that's Adam Driver's fault. Still doing...
1: I think the first one is great.
0: Yeah.
1: Domhnall Gleeson as well,
0: I think Domhnall Gleeson, even though it's a really, one might argue, small side character, is an example of where the trilogy feels inconsistent. Because in the first movie, he's this quite dark, scary, fascistic leader. And by the third movie, he's a joke. He's
1: he's
0: this bumbling idiot. And it doesn't feel like the same character at all.
1: The whole third film is it should never have been made.
0: Which, as you say, is a shame, because there is so much promise between both this new cast of really interesting characters and the returning favourites, which are always going to go down well.
1: That is true. Yeah, I do wish, and I know it will never, it could never happen, but I have seen pages of the Colin Trevorrow synopsis.
0: Yeah, they've been doing rounds online, haven't they?
1: And you go, this sounds like the film we should have had. And I know, obviously, they had to put it together quickly, but J.P. Abrams obviously had that idea in his head to bring back Palpatine. That just doesn't work. It's just a stupid... You build up Snoke in the second film to be this villain, just to have him killed early on in the third one? Yeah. No.
0: I think it's very clear that, and they've admitted it, there was no overarching three-film structure.
1: Sure.
0: There was the first movie, and
1: three,
0: then there was...
1: Three directors, three movies.
0: And then there was J.J. Abrams... Ryan Johnson's response to that in creating The Last Jedi, and then because J.J. Abrams then came back,
1: he didn't really like
0: the direction it had gone in, so it was like, actually, I'm going to try and revert back to, and suddenly, as you say, the reappearance of the Emperor, which is thrown away in a line that is somehow the Emperor has returned. Yeah. Like, you can't even bother to explain it. You're just like,
1: can they fly now?
0: Just go with us, guys. Somehow he returned.
1: The third one has more issues than the prequels.
0: Yeah.
1: Which is a shame, because, like you said, I really like Last Jedi. I think it is given a bum rap, but I like what it was trying to do and the direction it went in.
0: Yeah.
1: And I can see where that third film should have gone.
0: I would tend to agree with you, and that is where we'll have to leave tonight's show, with a moment of agreement. Let's finish with a character that predates Star Wars, but the movie version, I'm sure, owes a lot to the success of Star Wars. Here is Queen with the title song from Flash.

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0: cooking it up. Loving, I'm living, so we turning up. Yeah, we turning it up.
1: 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We were

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